0: This year's exercise focuses on anti-submarine warfare, humanitarian and disaster response, search and rescue, and expeditionary construction, all through a series of realistic training scenarios. Commander of U.S. European Command and NATO Supreme Allied Commander Europe, General Alexis Grinkovich, says the exercise is important to securing the High North.
1: Together, we're honing our warfighting skills and ensuring our ability to secure this critical region and to project decisive combat power wherever and whenever necessary.
0: This year's iteration marks a milestone anniversary, celebrating 75 years of the bilateral defense agreement between Iceland and the U.S. That was your News in One. I'm Navy Petty Officer Second Class Jack Hoppe.
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3: The Brown County, Wisconsin District Attorney today formally charged Green Bay Packers running back Josh Jacobs with misdemeanor battery and misdemeanor criminal damage to property. Back in May, Jacobs was originally also booked on domestic abuse and felony strangulation charges, which he now no longer faces. Seattle Seahawks defensive tackle Leonard Williams agreed to a three-year, $90 million extension with $56 million guaranteed. The Los Angeles Rams reuniting with receiver Tutu Atwell. They acquired him from the Miami Dolphins for running back Jarquez Hunter. Atwell played the past five seasons for the Rams before signing a one-year deal with the Dolphins in March. The ACC today became the latest conference to officially ban professional players from returning to college football. The ACC's resolution also applies to men's basketball and women's basketball.
4: Turn it up!
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2: 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Why?
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3: 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The use, possession, importation is completely done. 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
0: So leave that stuff behind and let's go have a good time.
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5: I'm Colonel Nick Hague, Space Force Guardian and NASA astronaut. 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

0: Dave Packer. Commerce Secretary Howard Lutnick today with his explanation as to why trade talks with Canada collapsed.
1: We negotiated and Canada was going to have the best trade deal in the world. And what happened was that Canada walked away. We had a deal. We shook hands. The president announced it, right? Everybody was positive. Canada made the decision for political purposes. They wanted to walk away.
0: President Trump upping the stakes with America's neighbor to the north.
2: We're going to be changing the name of Lake Ontario, effective immediately, to Lake America. That's going to take place right now as I sign the order.
0: Kathy Hochul, governor of New York, the U.S. state that borders Lake Ontario, saying, quote, I'm speechless. It's so madly absurd. Both the death toll and the number of Americans missing are rising in Nepal following devastating flash flooding. Officials say at least 389 people have been confirmed killed. ABC's Britt Clendett is in Kathmandu, Nepal.
3: A desperate search for survivors in Nepal and Tibet after that catastrophic wall of water swept away entire villages. 90 Americans among the 1,300 people still missing. And now, new threats raising concern that more flooding and landslides could strike. With little warning, that unstoppable torrent crashing into valleys.
0: Details trickling out about the CIA chief's secret visit to Russia. ABC's Mary Bruce.
4: We are learning more about CIA Director John Ratcliffe's unusual trip to Moscow earlier this week on a massive C-17 military cargo plane. Sources tell us that Ratcliffe flew there in part to warn the Russians not to attack NATO countries. He also, we're told, brought up Iran. President Trump, though, saying Vladimir Putin has assured him he will not attack NATO territory.
0: Brian Koberger granted a new hearing in his long-shot bid to take back his guilty plea in the killing of four Idaho college students. 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
5: Now today's federal newscast. Tens of thousands of troops need to update their records with valid IDs in order to keep their DOD credentials. This is because many cardholders do not have current paperwork proving their identity in the military's personnel system.

0: Sports Studios in Los Angeles. Here's Isaac Lohengrin.
1: The Brown County, Wisconsin district attorney today formally charged Green Bay Packers running back Josh Jacobs with misdemeanor battery and misdemeanor criminal damage to property. Back in May, Jacobs was originally also booked on domestic abuse and felony strangulation charges, which he now no longer faces. Seattle Seahawks defensive tackle Leonard Williams agreed to a three-year, $90 million extension with $56 million guaranteed. The Los Angeles Rams reuniting with receiver Tutu Atwell. They acquired him from the Miami Dolphins for running back Jarquez Hunter. Atwell played the past five seasons for the Rams before signing a one-year deal with the Dolphins in March. The ACC today became the latest conference to officially ban professional players from returning to college football. The ACC's resolution also applies to men's basketball and women's basketball.
0: For the mission, for the morale.
2: AFN, the Eagle.

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3: What? 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

0: I'm Lisa Lucera, Fox News. A federal judge has paused attempts to implement President Trump's executive order limiting mail-in voting, stalling the directive for a second time, only about a week before the first mail-in ballots are to be sent out for the midterm elections. The nine women and three men considering the fate of the Massachusetts mother who had admitted strangling her three children in 2023 will resume deliberations tomorrow.
1: Prosecutor Jennifer Sprague argued today that Lindsey Clancy displayed rational, ordered thinking, her words, on the day that she methodically strangled her three young children. Sprague argued that ultimately that these were planned killings, down to the minute and premeditated. Clancy purposely sent her husband on faraway errands to guarantee time for the killings. But defense attorney Kevin Reddington countered that, showing jurors pill bottles and family photos. He argued Clancy was a loving mother, suffering a postpartum psychotic break exacerbated by over-medication.
0: Fox's Brian Yenis in Plymouth. The jury has the option to consider lesser charges. President Trump escalating the trade war with Canada, renaming Lake Ontario to Lake America by executive order.
2: People oftentimes, they'll ask me, who's the worst to deal with on trade? And I said, that's easy, Canada. They are the worst to trade, and they feel entitled, and just we can't have that.
0: Move coming after trade talks broke down over the weekend. Both countries announced higher tariffs on billions of dollars of goods imported across the border. Three former staff members from the Stars and Stripes military news outlet are suing to challenge the recent firings by the Pentagon, accusing the Trump administration of violating their First Amendment right to speak out against government interference in their work. The Pentagon has not yet commented. 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

Las Vegas. Kirk Cousins getting the start here. He was 8 for 11. Fernando Mendoza now in the game, 1 for 2. He does have an interception already. It is 6 to 3 with 13 minutes left in the first half. I'm Martin Weiss.

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6: I'm Colonel Nick Hague, Space Force Guardian and NASA astronaut. 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Wherever duty takes us, even into space, staying connected keeps us grounded. Semper Supra. Come on!

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1: From ABC News, I'm Dave Packer. First, the Gulf of Mexico became the Gulf of America. Now President Trump is renaming another body of water after a trade deal with Canada collapsed.
2: President Trump escalating his trade war with Canada, signing an executive order.
3: We're going to be changing the name of Lake Ontario, effective immediately, to Lake America.
2: The president fuming since Ontario Premier Doug Ford unloaded on him when the trade deal fell apart.
4: Well, he can kiss my ass, as far as I'm concerned.
2: Canada's Prime Minister Mark Carney noting the name of the lake dates back more than 400 years, adding this lake is called Lake Ontario today and forever.
1: ABC's Mary Bruce. The Justice Department just notified a D.C. district court that the Kennedy Center will delay implementation of its board's resolution that would add President Trump's name to the facade and plaza. That will not be effectuated before October 8th. Speaking outside of court today, Commerce Secretary Howard Lutnick.
5: This is a board decision. What I can't figure out is why we're in this courtroom. The issues for the court have already been resolved. This is just an acknowledgement of renovated and restored, right? We should have been able to work this out.
1: The death toll rising in Nepal following devastating flash flooding. Officials say at least 389 people have been confirmed killed, more than 1,300 missing, and of those, 90 are Americans. ABC's Britt Klenitz in Kathmandu.
6: Families anxious for news about their missing loved ones. In a desperate post on Instagram, the family of Deepak and Madhu Ahuja from North Carolina asking for help locating the missing couple.
1: In Massachusetts, the jury in the murder trial of Lindsay Clancy sent home after deliberating for more than 3 hours. They're expected to return tomorrow morning. Clancy's mental health is a key issue in the trial, with her defense arguing that she was experiencing postpartum psychosis when she strangled her three young children. You're listening to ABC News.
7: This is your News in One. Reporting for AFN Europe, I'm Navy Petty Officer Second Class Jack Hoppy. Allies defending the Arctic. U.S. service members join forces with the Icelandic Coast Guard and NATO allies kicking off Exercise Northern Viking. This year's exercise focuses on anti-submarine warfare, humanitarian and disaster response, search and rescue, and expeditionary construction, all through a series of realistic training scenarios. Commander of U.S. European Command and NATO Supreme Allied Commander Europe, General Alexis Grinkovich, says the exercise is important to securing the high north.
8: Together, we're honing our warfighting skills and ensuring our ability to secure this critical region and to project decisive combat power wherever and whenever necessary.
7: This year's iteration marks a milestone anniversary, celebrating 75 years of the bilateral defense agreement between Iceland and the U.S. That was your News in One. I'm Navy Petty Officer Second Class Jack Hoppy.
9: In Major League Baseball, Chris Sale just had a complete game 5 hitter shutout as the Braves beat the Dodgers 1-0. Cardinals 7-5 over the Orioles. Nationals beat up the Rockies 7-1. Brewers with an 8-2 lead over the Mets at the top of the ninth inning. It's the top of the ninth inning. Royals all over the Blue Jays 11-2. Also on the top of the ninth inning, the Astros have a 5-1 lead over the Yankees. In the NFL, the Patriots and Browns 27-13. The score, Cleveland in the lead. Dylan Gabriel with 12 for 15. He's got 3 passing touchdowns. He got the start in all the first half work for Cleveland. Tommy DeVito threw 4 passes.

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1: Oh, that reminds me of this one place. Had paintball, archery, different kinds of courses, and a number. They were
2: 4897574. Grandpa, you went there last week.
1: Oh, right.
2: The Rod and Gun Club on Vogueway. Grandpa, you're getting too old.
1: Yeah, buddy!
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1: Blocked again. I'm Sue Guzman, Fox News. The Trump administration's planned restrictions on mail-in ballots for the midterms is once again on hold.
2: For the second time, a federal judge in Massachusetts has blocked President Trump's executive order designed to limit mail-in voting. In a ruling Thursday night, Judge Indira Talwani established a 14-day hold on that executive order. Monday, the Supreme Court had lifted her original hold, determining the legal challenges filed against the executive order had been done so prematurely before the order's rules were established. The Postal Service now says it won't deliver mail-in ballots unless, as the executive order dictates, states provide a list of voters who should receive them and format the envelopes a certain way. In her latest ruling, Judge Talwani wrote, there's not enough time before the midterms to implement the changes the administration is seeking. Kevin Uresky, Fox News.
1: With the U.S.-Canada trade war in full swing, President Trump has signed an executive order renaming one of the Great Lakes. Here's Fox's Alexandria Hoff.
3: We have a Gulf and we have a lake. Now all we need is an ocean.
4: The U.S.-Canada trade standoff prompts a new revision for mapmakers. President Trump signing an executive order renaming Lake Ontario Lake America, effective immediately.
3: Canada's been ripping us off for a long time on trade.
4: Jointly owned by both nations, the White House argues the deepest parts of the lake's waters lie within United States territory.
1: Well, Prime Minister Mark Carney says Canadians will continue to call the body of water Lake Ontario, adding the name is 400 years old, preceding Canada and the U.S. And tropical storms Carina and Lowell have formed in the Pacific Ocean. National Hurricane Center says both are expected to become hurricanes, but are far from land. Meanwhile, tropical storm Dolly has formed in the Atlantic and could bring heavy rain to the Caribbean. 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
5: Newscast, tens of thousands of troops need to update their records with valid IDs in order to keep their DOD credentials. This is because many cardholders do not have current paperwork proving their identity in the military's personnel system, the Marine Corps said this week. To fix this problem, troops must provide two forms of ID to receive a common access card. The Army is moving forward with its plan to build nuclear mini-reactors at military bases across the U.S.
6: The Army is awarding up to $2.2 billion to five companies to try using nuclear energy on base. The service will pursue reactors at five installations: Fort Bragg in North Carolina, Fort Campbell in Kentucky, Fort Hood in Texas, Fort Benning in Georgia, and Fort Drum in New York. Each will work with one company on a prototype to help critical Army missions continue if the electrical grid goes down. Rachel Cohen, Federal News Network.
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8: In Major League Baseball action, Chris Sale pitched a complete game shutout, 11 strikeouts, as the Braves beat the Dodgers 1-0. The Cardinals snap a five-game losing streak, beating the Orioles 7-5. Astros take a one-game lead in the AL West, 5-1 win over the Yankees. Had three blowouts, the Nationals 7-1 over the Rockies. Brewers blew out the Mets 8-2, and the Royals pounded the Blue Jays 13-2. NFL preseason action, the Bills beat the Steelers 28-27. Will Howard got the start for Pittsburgh, going 9 for 15, 69 yards passing, two touchdowns, one interception. Drew Aller finished the game, going 9 for 18. No Josh Allen for Buffalo. Browns pounded the Patriots in preseason. Dylan Gabriel got the start, played the whole first half. He was 12 for 15, 186 yards passing, and three touchdowns. No Shedeur Sanders, no Deshaun Watson. I'm Martin Weiss.

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0: Force. AFN. From ABC News, I'm Dave Packard. A race to find close to 1,000 people missing in the mud and debris after massive flash floods in Asia. ABC's Britt Clendid is in Kathmandu.
1: A desperate search for survivors in Nepal and Tibet after that catastrophic wall of water swept away entire villages. 90 Americans among the 1,300 people still missing. And now, new threats raising concern that more flooding and landslides could strike. With little warning, that unstoppable torrent crashing into valleys.
0: President Trump signed an order renaming Lake Ontario to Lake America. It's the latest move in his trade war escalation with Canada. He's also threatening to double tariffs on Canada-made cars and auto parts.
2: The president really doubled down on that threat from earlier this week to put in place tariffs on Canadian cars, Canadian auto parts, and also steel and aluminum. He said today he'll go forward with that. He said Canada has been ripping off the United States for years, and he needs to do something about it. So he said, we're going to be doing tariffs on their cars.
0: Some Republicans are now calling out President Trump for his proclamation this week, temporarily lifting some tariffs on foreign imports of beef. Bill Bullard is CEO of RCAF USA, the largest association of independent cattle farmers in the U.S. He calls the move a huge mistake, saying it won't just hurt American ranchers, but it will hurt American consumers too.
3: We have a situation here where this product is going to compete directly with a product produced by American ranchers.
0: Now, the president says he wants to bring down the price of beef. Jerry Sandusky, the former Penn State football coach who was convicted of sexual abuse back in 2012, will be back in court next month. One of Sandusky's accusers is recanting his account of what happened.
4: This is just an evidentiary hearing. This is not going to be a motion for a new trial or anything like that, but Sandusky has long maintained his innocence.
0: ABC's Aaron Katursky. Sandusky is serving a lengthy prison sentence for the crimes. You're listening to ABC News.
5: This is your News in One. Reporting for AFN Europe, I'm Navy Petty Officer Second Class Jack Hoppy. Allies defending the Arctic. U.S. service members join forces with the Icelandic Coast Guard and NATO allies kicking off Exercise Northern Viking. This year's exercise focuses on anti-submarine warfare, humanitarian and disaster response, search and rescue, and expeditionary construction, all through a series of realistic training scenarios. Commander of U.S. European Command and NATO Supreme Allied Commander Europe, General Alexis Grinkovich, says the exercise is important to securing the high north.
6: Together, we're honing our warfighting skills and ensuring our ability to secure this critical region and to project decisive combat power wherever and whenever necessary.
5: This year's iteration marks a milestone anniversary, celebrating 75 years of the bilateral defense agreement between Iceland and the U.S. That was your News in One. I'm Navy Petty Officer Second Class Jack Hoppy.
7: Los Angeles. Here's Martin Weiss.
8: In Major League Baseball action, Chris Sale pitched a complete game shutout. 11 strikeouts as the Braves beat the Dodgers 1-0. The Cardinals snap a 5-game losing streak, beating the Orioles 7-5. Astros take a 1-game lead in the AL West, 5-1 win over the Yankees. Had 3 blowouts, the Nationals 7-1 over the Rockies. Brewers blew out the Mets 8-2, and the Royals pounded the Blue Jays 13-2. NFL preseason action, the Bills beat the Steelers 28-27. Will Howard got the start for Pittsburgh, going 9 for 15, 69 yards passing. 2 touchdowns, 1 interception. Drew Aller finished the game, going 9 for 18. No Josh Allen for Buffalo. Browns pounded the Patriots in preseason. Dylan Gabriel got the start, played the whole first half. He was 12 for 15, 186 yards passing, and 3 touchdowns. No Shedeur Sanders, no Deshaun Watson. I'm Martin Weiss.
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11: Happy Friday, AFN K-Town. What better way to have it? 105.1, 106.1, or 103 in Permisense. I'm your host, Senior Airman Dom Ingram. 84 Eurocents is what you get at your local military banking facility. 65 in K-Town, 64 in Bomb Holder. Seeing green, not the one that means vacant roads, the one that means it's pouring down rain. Which means, on this Phil Collins Friday, I wish it would rain down. Hopefully not too much, though, because puddles can cause some pretty dangerous hazards. So make sure that you're safe over on the roads, the A6, south side of the B270, and wherever else you may be traveling, as long as you have AFN. We'll put a smile on your face.

7:12 on this Friday, August 28th. It's one of our last few business days we have in August, which means, depending on who you bank with, you may have already gotten paid early. Make sure that you're checking your bank account. Remember why we check our bank accounts? For many reasons, but one of those being that you got to see what transactions are coming out, so then maybe there's a subscription that you need to cancel or something. That's financial readiness 101. I think your financial readiness counselor will probably tell you the same thing. Now, I had to give $20 yesterday off of one of the most mind-numbing, actually, no, just one of the dumbest things I think I could ever do. And it's one of those things that, of course, you and I can both learn from. We got more after Chris Breezy.

down and get all the way until 11. Not this morning, though. I looked outside and said, it's going to be a core workout, stretch, flexibility, and get ready to wake you up on the Wake Up Wave on AFNK Town. Had to make a $20 donation to the German government yesterday. Unfortunate. You know, at this pace, can we consider naming some of these roads after me? Because it feels like I'm the one paying for them, nobody else. Let's just look back. So where I stay, or in the general vicinity of where I stay, I won't go into details for OPSEC reasons, I have to get a parking pass. And what's the most annoying thing about it is that it's basically like Call of Duty free-for-all level parking. You get a parking spot, it's yours. No guarantee it'll be there if you... if you even sneeze in a different parking space, your current parking space may not be there. So it's like an NFL draft. It's a selection process, or I feel like it should be, but there's no reservations, right? And in order to not get ticketed to park in this area, you have to pay, I think, a $250 or $260. I don't know if it's dollar or euro. Either way, still expensive. Parking permit. Okay, cool. Did that. And then I happened to forget a few times to put my parking pass up, and then nothing happened. And I'm not going to lie, there was a little bit of a conspiratorial cauldron of water boiling in my head of, I think this is a conspiracy. They never cared about the parking passes anyway. They just wanted to steal 200 euro from the American. Yeah. So I think I went, I'm not going to say I intentionally didn't put my parking pass where it's visible on my car. What I will say is that if there were days where, similar to, I think, Tuesday or Wednesday, where it was 6:30 p.m. or 7, I was about to go to bed, and I said, oh man, I forgot to hang my parking pass up where it's visible in my car. And I said, I've never gotten in trouble before, and those things aren't real anyway, even though I have mine. I woke up the next morning at 3 a.m., 4 a.m. to go for my run. Guess what I saw? There was a parking ticket on that windshield. They gave me the time that they posted it and everything, and I said, oh, dang. Yeah, they are real. All in good taste, though. Made my $20 donation to the German government. Hopefully, it's going into at least some sort of great resource. I don't want you to be in the same spot as me. Try to do everything you can to avoid tickets at all costs. That includes parking tickets and speeding tickets. They do build up, and I don't want you to eventually have one that's so erroneously egregious that you have your license taken away, because then how are you going to be able to get to work and perform your mission? Ooh, here's Ed Sheeran. Speaking of bad habits. Yeah, love it. AFNK Town, 105.1, 106.1, or 103.

When we talk about professionalism in the military, that does come down to not just the uniform, but also what's below the uniform, what's under the uniform. Proper hygiene is really important. Think about, you can't give a presentation to a designated visitor, right? You can't get it to a DV, distinguished visitor, I should say, and smelling like, you know, yesterday's laundry, whatever. The case is that I decided to make a big change as it relates to sartorial choices, and that turned out to egregiously backfire on me. We've got more after Bella K, something you and I can laugh about on this fifth day of the week.

have emergency supplies of a lot of things. Emergency supply of sparkling water, emergency dental kit. I like to have extras just in case there's a zombie apocalypse or maybe another pandemic happens and there's no toilet paper. Either way, I like to have some supply. And that includes the emergency hygiene kit. Now, the other day, because I shower after the gym, I did not have my emergency deodorant in the emergency hygiene kit. And it led to me to go to the Shopette and just find like a just quick solution for my deodorant troubles that day. I mean, luckily enough, I was still able to shower. That doesn't change anything. But yeah, no, we still got to get deodorant on. And I saw aluminum-free deodorant, which I've never tried before. And considering that it did help me get through the day, I just said, you know what? That is the purpose. Let me just try it. I tried it. Not going to say brands or which kind. Don't want to do that. But it did get me through the day, and it did smell really good. Had a really cool kind of... What's a good word? I don't have a good word right now. It's only 7 a.m. But I thought it was nice. And so I think yesterday I started walking around, and I noticed that maybe not even my coworkers, but something didn't smell right. And it happened yesterday. And I'm like, okay, is there a bad smell in the office? I'm like, no, I know it's not me because I just put on this really nice deodorant. I've been using it for 2-3 days now. I know for a fact it's not me. It's got to be one of you. You know, I go do volunteering. I'm like, man, something is really bad in here. And I'm still showering my quotidian twice a day. So, I know for a fact that it's not me. And then this morning after I shaved my face, I just so happened to catch that same smell. And I'm like, there's no way it's me. I do a quick sniff test of the underarms. And it was like, you know, in SpongeBob when it's like, excuse me, sir. I hope my horrible ugliness won't be a distraction to you. And the dude's like, that was literally me this morning. So as it turns out, I did some research. Your body makes adjustments whenever you're off the aluminum deodorant, but that smell was so odoriferously unpleasant. I said, I went and restocked that emergency supply of deodorant. So it's always good for you to have an emergency supply for yourself. You never know. Okay.

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1: Good morning, KMC. Today we will have showery conditions with cloudy skies and breezy winds. The high temperature of the day is 75 degrees and a low of 60 degrees. Tomorrow, expect mostly cloudy skies with calm winds through the day, with a high in the 70s and a low in the 50s. On Sunday, expect the continuation of mostly cloudy skies and breezy winds, with a high in the mid-70s and a low in the 60s. This is Airman First Class Jan Ruiz Rodriguez reporting for the 21st Operational Weather Squadron at Capon Air Station for AFN The Eagle.
2: Mitigating risk and suicide prevention. This is your KMC update. I'm Senior Airman Rebecca Moran. The period between Memorial Day and Labor Day is known as the 101 critical days of summer and historically presents elevated risk to our force.
3: During the summer, there is an increase in preventable off-duty accidents as well as heat-related incidents. Spontaneous activities lead to preventable injuries, while extreme heat is a critical risk factor that must be included in all outdoor planning. McNeil Baptiste, Public Health Command Europe's Safety Occupational Health Manager, shares how you can mitigate risk in your life.
4: Keep vigilant. 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You want to make sure that you're aware of those who are around you, your limitations, and be deliberate in making wise choices.
3: If you have a heat-related illness or other health emergencies, dial 112 for emergency services. 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
2: 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I'm Senior Airman Rebecca Moran.
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9: See that girl on, there's just something about her. I just

first impressions are so valuable. And before your next networking opportunity, I think I found a cheat code that'll help make somebody feel like you truly remembered them. Not in a manipulative way, but just something that helps someone feel a little bit more connected to you. That's after Parm.

can't take the name unless you say the name. AFN K-Town, you know my name, Senior Airman Dom Ingram, but you can just call me Dom. Most people do anyway. I did some research. According to my research, where were you for Prime Magic School Bus? You weren't there. I was there. You weren't there. Okay, maybe you were there. The brain lights up whenever you hear your own name. Your brain treats your name, hearing it, as like a special cue. What's the, the shrimp tail? No, the cocktail party effect. It lets you pick out your own name from background chatter. There are rare things in this world that feel better than hearing your own name when someone's addressing you, or even better when you haven't seen somebody in a while off of first or second meeting and they remember your name. That feels good. And on the other hand of that, nothing feels worse than throwing a dart, saying somebody's name, and you get the wrong name. Because that is probably one of my biggest foibles, right? Is that the right word? I think so. We'll check it later. Big vocab guy, you know that. One of my biggest weaknesses is the fact that, and based on my schedule, like, it doesn't really shock you, but I'm really bad with remembering people's names. Because I meet anywhere. Honestly, on a given day, any promo, any marketing event, all the volunteering I do, 8 to 15 new people per day. I don't think that's an exaggeration. Whether it's students or faculty or great people in the community or listeners who I meet at the BX or people who I take photos with, like, I'm going to meet a lot of people. So what I have done is, I think what I used to do in college is I would give people nicknames. I try not to do that now because in some cases they may not be the most professional, but I will hear your name and immediately think of something that can help me remember that name. So say that your name is, if your name is like Ron, I'm going to say Ron Stoppable, Kim Possible, boom, I can't forget it. Now there is a bright side to that. I'm not saying you should forget people's names. I think the last week or so have forgotten like two or three very important people's names. And on the bright side, I'm not going to forget it again because I'm so embarrassed and I feel so bad about forgetting it. Like, you're not getting that back. First impressions are everything, but we're having a good day on AFN K-Town. But maybe it teaches you and I the act of intentional listening, just being there and present with our troops or our fellow service members. Ask them if everything's going okay and if they're going to have a good weekend. Regardless of whether you're hearing your name or not, that feels good just being heard. Knowing that people in your unit care so much about you and they want nothing but the best for you. That's a great way to go into the weekend. Here's Goo Goo Dolls.

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Leon Thomas, AFN K-Town. What if I had surprises for you? Surprises that include the fact that you can continue to listen to us on AFN Go, and then tomorrow, college football starts, probably going to be when you need AFN Now. It is my favorite time of the year. Well, Thanksgiving and Christmas are also pretty good times of the year, but college football season starting is definitely up there. Now, I have two surprises for you. Let's just say that I know that you wanted some of the different, more iconic Dolly Parton songs. May her heavenly soul rest in peace. So I did some digging and I did some requesting, and let's just say that I found about two or three. I'll play one for you. Jolene. You've heard it all week. You'll hear it again on AFN.

KFN K-Town coming up in a few minutes. News and sports roundup from the States. Then after Fun Squadron stopping by, we call it Fun Squadron Friday. Here's Kali Uchis and Peso Pluma.

0: deaths continuing to rise. I'm Sue Guzman, Fox News. The death toll has now jumped to 469 in Nepal, and more than 1,400 are still missing after a wall of water and mud swept through communities along the Nepal-Tibet border.
1: Rescuers are reportedly finding bodies hundreds of miles downstream. More and more shocking video is coming in showing that wall of water sweeping away structures like bridges and obliterating entire villages and industrial sites. The landslide and flood seems to have been triggered by a glacier that collapsed. People had seconds to run. It's a tough task for rescuers. So many roads are buried. Heavy machinery digs through layers of mud and rubble. And there's actually the threat of more flooding. Nepal and China warned that newly formed lakes on either side of the border are rising and they could also burst.
0: Fox's Matt Finn, several dozen Americans said to be among the 1,400 still missing. The Trump administration's planned restrictions on mail-in ballots for the midterms is once again on hold.
2: For the second time, a federal judge in Massachusetts has blocked President Trump's executive order designed to limit mail-in voting. In a ruling Thursday night, Judge Indira Talwani established a 14-day hold on that executive order. Monday, the Supreme Court had lifted her original hold, determining the legal challenges filed against the executive order had been done so prematurely before the order's rules were established. The Postal Service now says it won't deliver mail-in ballots unless, as the executive order dictates, states provide a list of voters who should receive them and format the envelopes a certain way. In her latest ruling, Judge Talwani wrote, there's not enough time before the midterms to implement the changes the administration is seeking. Kevin Uresky, Fox News.
0: Tropical storms Carina and Lowell have formed in the Pacific Ocean and tropical storm Dolly in the Atlantic now. 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
3: This is your Pacific Pulse. I'm Petty Officer Second Class Christian Kibler. In Indonesia, U.S. Army soldiers with 1st Battalion, 196th Infantry participate in Exercise Katria Warrior 26 at Bataruja Combat Training Center. KW-26 is a joint bilateral military training exercise with the Indonesian Army designed to build teamwork, share tactics, and improve military readiness. In Timor-Leste, the U.S. Navy-led Pacific Partnership 2026 in Dili kicks off and will run until August 26th. This is the mission's 8th return to the country and brings together service members from partner nations Canada, Germany, and New Zealand. And in the Republic of Korea, service members from the U.S. and ROC gather for a memorial ceremony at Hill 303. Participants from both nations join to remember the sacrifice during the Korean War and strengthen the U.S.-ROC alliance. This has been your Pacific Pulse. I'm Petty Officer Second Class Christian Kibler.
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5: In Major League Baseball action, Chris Sale pitched a complete game shutout, 11 strikeouts as the Braves beat the Dodgers 1-0. The Cardinals snap a 5-game losing streak, beating the Orioles 7-5. Astros take a 1-game lead in the ALS, 5-1 win over the Yankees. Had 3 blowouts, the Nationals 7-1 over the Rockies. Brewers blew out the Mets 8-2, and the Royals pounded the Blue Jays 13-2. NFL preseason action, the Bills beat the Steelers 28-27. Will Howard got the start for Pittsburgh, going 9 for 15, 69 yards passing. 2 touchdowns, 1 interception. Drew Aller finished the game, going 9 for 18. No Josh Allen for Buffalo. Browns pounded the Patriots in preseason. Dylan Gabriel got the start, played the whole first half. He was 12 for 15, 186 yards passing, and 3 touchdowns. No Shedeur Sanders, no Deshaun Watson. I'm Martin Weiss.
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You're listening to Senior Airman Dom Ingram on AFN K-Town. This morning, with a little bit of late night, early morning indomnia kicked in. You know, it's insomnia, but for Dom, it would just be indomnia. I was looking at this trend of behind-the-scenes footage for any major sports team. And then I realized, oh, this is why we've seen a massive jump in the last 5 years, where every team, every single sports team, college, NFL, high school, they have these Hard Knocks, HBO level behind the scenes where you can take them through the season or take you through the season and you get to see everything behind the curtain. And I said, oh, I have the answer. It's after BB Rexha.

I don't know if you watch Hard Knocks or not, but it's an in-depth training camp season with insert NFL team. And then in the last 10 years, it kind of expanded to we're going to do two teams occasionally. And then we're going to do an in-season Hard Knocks. So instead of it just being the preseason, we'll take you through in the season with them. And now we're seeing colleges with their own video production crew, with their own budget, their own funding, have their own Hard Knocks. Each team, my team has one, your team probably has one. And it was one of those late night thoughts. I just started to wonder, why does every team have these videos? Why do they have these videos, I should say? And I realized, oh, it's marketing. It is straight marketing. It's recruiting. Think of it like this. If you're enlisted in the branches or even on the O side, didn't you go online and try to find videos of what it was going to be like for any training course that you were going to endure, what you were going to go through? Those videos help because there's other people who see the videos and they want to know what it's going to be like for them because they want to imagine what it's going to be like. You know, it's let's say you're trying to go to a college. You want to look up maybe a dorm tour of what it's going to be like because you want to spend your day imagining and just thinking of what that prize is going to be like. And when I thought about that, I said, you know, that is a pretty good tool. Good thing we do that. I will recommend, though, the video they put out, I think pre-COVID 2019, that Air Force video got me through so much. I actually loved watching it. I think it was a 5 or 6 episode series. I watched it again after I graduated BMT when I was still in tech school because I just wanted to compare and say, yep, I did that. I did that. Yeah, I did that too. AFN K-Town. And maybe watching those videos becomes the thing that you need in order for you to join the military. I would highly recommend you do that, or at least talk with a recruiter. There's nothing that says you can't just have a conversation with them.

8:20 a.m. Don't forget, at about 8:35, the Fun Squadron stopping by. Marianne Robinson and Alexandra Hamilton. We've got all of your favorite tracks on AFN K-Town. Here's Taylor Swift's Karma, Marshmello, and Halsey coming up after.

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1: Good morning, KMC. Today we will have showery conditions with cloudy skies and breezy winds. The high temperature of the day is 75 degrees and a low of 60 degrees. Tomorrow expect mostly cloudy skies with calm winds through the day with a high in the 70s and a low in the 50s. On Sunday expect the continuation of mostly cloudy skies and breezy winds with a high in the mid 70s and a low in the 60s. This is Airman First Class Jan Ruiz Rodriguez reporting for the 21st Operational Weather Squadron at Capon Air Station for AFN The Eagle.
2: Mitigating risk and suicide prevention. This is your KMC update. I'm Senior Airman Rebecca Moran. The period between Memorial Day and Labor Day is known as the 101 critical days of summer and historically presents elevated risk to our force.
3: During the summer, there is an increase in preventable off-duty accidents as well as heat-related incidents. Spontaneous activities lead to preventable injuries, while extreme heat is a critical risk factor that must be included in all outdoor planning. McNeil Baptiste, Public Health Command Europe's Safety Occupational Health Manager, shares how you can mitigate risk in your life.
4: Keep vigilant. Don't let complacency steal your thunder. 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So you want to be intentional about what you're doing in these times. You want to make sure that you're aware of those who are around you, your limitations, and be deliberate in making wise choices.
3: If you have a heat-related illness or other health emergencies, dial 112 for emergency services. 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
2: 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I'm Senior Airman Rebecca Moran.
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0: 8:36 on a Friday. I was 1 minute later than what I would say. Maybe I'll donate a dollar to the Army Emergency Relief Fund so we can call it amends and let bygones be bygones. Marianne Robinson joining us, 86 FSS Marketing Assistant. We like to call them the Fun Squadron because they are responsible for almost all the fun events you hear about on the Ramstein side of things. How are you on this wonderful last day of the work week?
1: Hello, hello. All is well here. We have a big weekend this weekend.
0: Yeah, we do. I'm thinking about college football, but I'm also thinking about these events we have slated for us. It is going to be a fun-filled weekend. Lots of Fs that we can say on air. Family Friday. That's happening at Macaroni Grill.
1: Oh, I'm so excited. So if you're like me and it gets to Friday and you run out of groceries in the house and you're tired from a long week of now we have school, juggling any activities, work, Macaroni Grill is here to help us take care of dinner. So I used this last week. Last week was the first one, and we're going to be doing it again today because for only $45, you can pick up a full meal. It feeds your entire family, 4 to 5. Your choice of main, so the options were like spaghetti, chicken parmesan. Then you also get the salad, bread, and then the cookies. And what I really love, too, was that the bread even comes with, you know how they crack the black pepper into the olive oil for the bread? They give you that, too. And the best part is you don't have to call ahead. You just go in. It's grab and go. Just really walk in after work, pick up your food, and then you hit the road and you take it home and everyone's fed and everyone is happy.
0: That does sound like something that could get you through maybe the entire weekend. Hopefully they've got one for service members in the area that's like, hey, this will feed a family, but if you're just by yourself chilling, then maybe it'll feed you and one other, or maybe you five times over. That'd be really sweet.
1: That's a great idea.
0: We'll put that on the docket for later. That could be, you know, we may have to collect licensing fees on that and some residuals. So tomorrow's the big event, the movie on the lawn. It's finally here.
1: Oh, my gosh, I'm so excited. So don't let the weather outside scare you. The forecast seems like we're good to go. So celebrate back to school with us at the KMCC North Lawn. We're hosting this in conjunction with The Exchange. So tomorrow night, movie on the line. And I shouldn't even say night because it really starts at 2. There's going to be a car show from 2 to 5. And then we're going to be out there with games and activities for the kids, really for the whole family, a variety of games. Food trucks will be available, your favorite ones from AFES. And then in addition to that, Matt Grill is going to be out there selling their fried macaroni and cheese bites. We're going to have the frozen drink machine out there, pizza by the slice. And then as soon as it's dark enough, we're going to play the movie Cars, which if you didn't know, it's their 20th anniversary. So come out, enjoy a movie under the stars, bring your chairs, bring your blankets. And the last thing that I forgot to tell you is we're going to be revealing the car that we're giving away for our 9th annual, our 9th annual promotion.
0: Yeah, car giveaways are really sweet. I'm excited. It feels like tomorrow's theme is cars everywhere with you guys and Army MWR as well. I'm going to talk with Mother Nature and negotiate. Maybe we can get like just 8 to 9 hours of no rain tomorrow. And then if the bottom wants to fall out on Sunday, that's okay too. Marianne, we've got more coming up with you and Alexandra on AFNK Town. Here's Katy Perry with Firework. Or is it fireworks? We'll say singular, because this is singularly the song getting us through the day.

0: Katy Perry on AFN K-Town. Joining us, Alexandra Hamilton. How are you doing on this wonderful Friday?
1: I am great. The sun is out finally for the day, and it's Friday. I mean, what could be better?
0: It wasn't at 3 a.m. this morning, I can tell you that. I was watching football highlights outside the apartment, and I said, wow, that car is really loud outside. Then I said, oh, that's rain.
1: Yeah, the storm. Oh, my goodness.
0: But night storms, very soporific, makes you sleep a little better. You wake up feeling a little refreshed, which is why one of the many reasons we're grateful for Friday, as well as the Fun Squadron. So is this a theme for September, besides the 21st of September, special day for an obvious reason? The cows? Is that like the Vosses? Like, what is up with the cows right now?
1: The cows are a thing, yes. Next month, as soon as September kicks off, the cows are a thing. So next Thursday, September 3rd, from 6 to 8:30 p.m., the Ramsden Arts and Crafts Center is hosting a Highland Cow Paint and Sip. You can enjoy a glass of wine or water while you paint a seriously cute cow with shaggy hair and a little butterfly friend on the side, all for only $25. It's a guided session and the perfect way to relax, sip, create, and meet new people.
0: But that's also not the only theme that comes with the cattle in the great month of September.
1: No, it's not. So RTT has an alpine adventure, and it's called the Homecoming of the Cattle. So the ceremonial cattle drive and festival in the Bavarian Alpine region of Germany. The cows are even dressed for the occasion, bells, everything. It's a three-day adventure. It includes the cows, of course, and also a traditional Oktoberfest, plus a visit to the famous Prince Schopp's Distillery from September 10th to 13th. So if you just visit RTT's website or give them a call, you can book this awesome trip and get a piece of culture and out here in this region.
0: Let's say that I want to sign up, but after the stress of work evades, where can I go for more?
1: You can always find more information on any of our programs, any of our facilities on 86fss.com or on our social media pages.
0: Alexandra, Marianne, thank you both so much for stopping by AFN today. Hope you have a great Friday and an even better rest of your week.
1: Thank you. Thank you so much.
0: And in the spirit of one of my favorite days of the year, why not play the song that I probably shouldn't play until the 21st of September, but I just want you thinking about how much fun you're going to have that day. We may play this song seven times. Earth, Wind, and Fire.

0: September 11th, join the Wounded Warrior Project 9/11 Memorial March at the Woodlawn Golf Course, honoring and remembering lives lost on this tragic day in history. 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

8:53. It's Friday, which means you've got some great plans. Maybe you're going to Ireland to watch Bill Belichick in North Carolina get stomped by Texas Christian. I'm right there with you, although I'll be watching on AFN now. If you do that because you're in Ireland or anywhere, make sure you have a DD. Don't get a DUI.

you're a parent listening, I'm going to broach a question to you. How would you feel if maybe somebody went to college and then came back to high school to play ball against your student? Now, let's take this a step further. How would you feel if somebody played at the NFL, then tried to come back to college? Lawyers are getting involved. Legal's getting involved. This situation is messy. Not the soccer player. He's the GOAT. I've got more after news and sports from the States.

0: find close to 1,000 people missing in the mud and debris after massive flash floods in Asia. ABC's Britt Clendid is in Kathmandu.
1: A desperate search for survivors in Nepal and Tibet after that catastrophic wall of water swept away entire villages. 90 Americans among the 1,300 people still missing. And now, new threats raising concern that more flooding and landslides could strike. With little warning, that unstoppable torrent crashing into valleys.
0: President Trump signed an order renaming Lake Ontario to Lake America. It's the latest move in his trade war escalation with Canada. He's also threatening to double tariffs on Canada-made cars and auto parts.
2: The president really doubled down on that threat from earlier this week to put in place tariffs on Canadian cars, Canadian auto parts, and also steel and aluminum. He said today he'll go forward with that. He said Canada has been ripping off the United States for years, and he needs to do something about it. So he said, we're going to be doing tariffs on their cars.
0: Some Republicans are now calling out President Trump for his proclamation this week temporarily lifting some tariffs on foreign imports of beef. Bill Bullard is CEO of RCAF USA, the largest association of independent cattle farmers in the U.S. He calls the move a huge mistake, saying it won't just hurt American ranchers, but it will hurt American consumers too.
3: We have a situation here where this product is going to compete directly with the product produced by American ranchers.
0: Now, the president says he wants to bring down the price of beef. Jerry Sandusky, the former Penn State football coach who was convicted of sexual abuse back in 2012, will be back in court next month. One of Sandusky's accusers is recanting his account of what happened.
4: This is just an evidentiary hearing. This is not going to be a motion for a new trial or anything like that, but Sandusky has long maintained his innocence.
0: ABC's Aaron Katursky. Sandusky is serving a lengthy prison sentence for the crimes. 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
5: Federal newscast, tens of thousands of troops need to update their records with valid IDs in order to keep their DOD credentials. This is because many cardholders do not have current paperwork proving their identity in the military's personnel system, the Marine Corps said this week. To fix this problem, troops must provide two forms of ID to receive a common access card. The Army is moving forward with its plan to build nuclear mini reactors at military bases across the U.S.
6: The Army is awarding up to $2.2 billion to five companies to try using nuclear energy on base. The service will pursue reactors at five installations: Fort Bragg in North Carolina, Fort Campbell in Kentucky, Fort Hood in Texas, Fort Benning in Georgia, and Fort Drum in New York. Each will work with one company on a prototype to help critical Army missions continue if the electrical grid goes down. Rachel Cohen, Federal News Network.
5: 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I'm Eric White.
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8: In Major League Baseball action, Chris Sale pitched a complete game shutout, 11 strikeouts, as the Braves beat the Dodgers 1-0. The Cardinals snap a five-game losing streak, beating the Orioles 7-5. Astros take a one-game lead in the AL West, 5-1 win over the Yankees. Had three blowouts, the Nationals 7-1 over the Rockies. Brewers blew out the Mets 8-2, and the Royals pounded the Blue Jays 13-2. NFL preseason action, the Bills beat the Steelers 28-27. Will Howard got the start for Pittsburgh, going 9 for 15, 69 yards passing. Two touchdowns, one interception. Drew Aller finished the game, going 9 for 18. No Josh Allen for Buffalo. Browns pounded the Patriots in preseason. Dylan Gabriel got the start, played the whole first half. He was 12 for 15, 186 yards passing, and three touchdowns. No Shedeur Sanders, no Deshaun Watson. I'm Martin Weiss.

In a miracle, the sun came out after it was pouring down rain this morning. Isn't that a happy, like a happy medium? You get some rain to wake up to, but then you also get the sun getting you through the day the same way the wake up wave gets you through the day. It's Friday on AFN. We've got two breaking stories in the world of college sports. You may not be a fan. I'd recommend you are a fan before AFN now. You know, the big Ireland game tomorrow, North Carolina, Texas Christian, the season's back. But should NFL players be allowed to come back and play in college, or is that a line that should never be crossed? Why is legal involved? Why are people using their GI Bill to get law degrees so they can fight for this? All that coming up after Friday I'm in Love by The Cure.

I'll give you the cliff notes. I'll give you the spark notes. You know, school's in session. Back in my day, if we didn't read the summer readings, we would use that. I think I did that once my senior year of high school. I'm not going to lie and say I didn't, but now we have something else. You choose whether or not you want to use it, but you could also use AFN Go because then you know that it's coming from a human who has just so passionate about the world of college sports and maybe the NFL since they're also interjoined. Let's just say that players, instead of getting 4 years, now can receive 5 years of college eligibility. And let's say that there was a bad timing for that rule where somebody stepped in and said that players who have already left for the NFL who would have qualified under this rule should get that year back. And now NFL players who are like on the roster bubble decided, yeah, you know, I am going to take my opportunities to go back to college. Because a judge in Louisiana allows me to, specifically so I can play for a Louisiana team. Funny how that works in the law system and the judicial system in Louisiana that exists. But now the SEC and other conferences have stepped in and said, look, we cannot stop you from getting a player who recently played in the league. What we can do is say that you're going to get the worst punishment ever as a coach and as a team if you decide this. So we're talking suspensions. What's the big game in college sports today? Revenue. You can pay players. We'll take your revenue. We will take things and make you wonder if whether or not this is a good decision or not. So now I guess we're waiting to see how the judge is going to respond, but this is a really ugly contest. The football game is played on the gridiron, not in the courtroom. It feels like it should stay like this, but everyone's talking about it on the news right now. Go to AFN or AFN Now. We've got two premium sports channels for a reason. You can see what the analysts are saying, and you can build your own opinions. I respect that.

0: to you.
1: That's a good song. That's the Beaches, like sand, not something else. Edge of the Earth, AFN K-Town. Here's Save Your Tears by Abel Tesfaye, a.k.a. The Weeknd. I know earlier we were talking about should NFL players come back to college, at least in the current lawsuit, in the current scheme of things, but this one hits close to home for one of your favorite radio hosts because 5 years ago, yours truly tried to stay in college way too long, and I got thrown out of the nest, and it made me better. Details on that coming up.

all this talk about college eligibility, a big word this week is empathy. Maybe you think that's like a fifth or sixth grade word, but it's about the meaning, the connotation surrounding that word. I empathize with NFL players trying to get squeeze out an extra year of college eligibility because that was me. Let's fast forward. Rewind, I should say. 6 years ago. So I was a freshman, college freshman in the year 2018. College tennis player, JUCO level, one of my biggest accomplishments in life. So I was a sophomore in 2019, which is when you graduate because junior college, 2 year school, and then I would have transferred to another school to play 2 more years of tennis. Well, COVID wiped out my 2019 year of eligibility. I did get it back, but they also said that in 2020, I could play that season, but that season wouldn't count for my eligibility either. So I now have 3 tennis seasons and have used only 1 year of eligibility. And sometimes I have this habit where when I get moved into something, I become ingrained to it and I try to learn it. And then eventually I become sort of like a status for it of this is my life, when it doesn't have to be your whole identity. So I had graduated. I was done with my 3rd year. What's a 3rd year student doing at a junior college? Oh, yeah, COVID loopholes. Weird year. It was a weird time for you and I both. Let's be real. And I remember I tried getting a fourth year at the junior college that I went to at Marion Military Institute in Marion, Alabama, 30 minutes outside of Selma. Great school. I reached out to, I think it was Lieutenant Colonel Bowen. Great. He was, first off, he was great. Second, he was in charge of the, I think the cadet admissions for people who were going to service academies, because there's plenty of programs at the junior college that I went to at Marion. And I told him, I said, here's what I can do. I can try to become a service academy student. And then if that doesn't work, I'm going to have 26 grand worth of student loans. But if that fails, I can just enlist in the Army and they'll pay off my student loans or something else will work. I was very like impulsive that day. It was a tough day for me. And I said, and I can also run cross country because I know I can be a competitive runner at the next level. I did have a few college offers in 2021 to run at the next level. I just did not end up taking them. And he sent me an email back almost immediately. He said, Dom, I need you to move on. I need you to go. He said, Marion is done with, he didn't say it in that way, but he was basically saying, like, you are done with Marion. Marion has nothing left for you. You accomplished everything, and you need to move on. Getting thrown out of the nest that day was one of the worst feelings in my life. But I will say, looking back, had that never happened, I probably never would have made it to the Air Force at the time that I did, which means I never would have made it to AFN in the time that I did, which has led to this conversation that we have today. So everything happens for a reason, and I'm very grateful for that. But also, everything happens in a window of time for a reason, and thanks to that, I was able to pay off my $21,000 worth of student loans. And that's my recruiting sell to you to talk with a recruiter today.

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1: Good morning, KMC. Today we will have showery conditions with cloudy skies and breezy winds. The high temperature of the day is 75 degrees and a low of 60 degrees. Tomorrow expect mostly cloudy skies with calm winds through the day with a high in the 70s and a low in the 50s. On Sunday expect the continuation of mostly cloudy skies and breezy winds with a high in the mid 70s and a low in the 60s. This is Airman First Class Jan Ruiz Rodriguez reporting for the 21st Operational Weather Squadron at Capon Air Station for AFN The Eagle.
2: Mitigating risk and suicide prevention. This is your KMC update. I'm Senior Airman Rebecca Moran. The period between Memorial Day and Labor Day is known as the 101 critical days of summer and historically presents elevated risk to our force.
3: During the summer, there is an increase in preventable off-duty accidents as well as heat-related incidents. Spontaneous activities lead to preventable injuries, while extreme heat is a critical risk factor that must be included in all outdoor planning. McNeil Baptiste, Public Health Command Europe Safety Occupational Health Manager, shares how you can mitigate risk in your life.
4: Keep vigilant. 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So you want to be intentional about what you're doing in these times. You want to make sure that you're aware of those who are around you, your limitations, and be deliberate in making wise choices.
3: If you have a heat-related illness or other health emergencies, dial 112 for emergency services. 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
2: 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I'm Senior Airman Rebecca Moran.
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Jimmy Cliff. I can see clearly now. AFN, August 28th. One of the last, not the last business day in August, one of the last business days in August. And as I said about 2.5 hours ago, maybe you got paid a little early. I'd recommend checking your bank account. Hopefully you don't have to give any of that to somebody because you drove too fast or parked where you didn't want to. But coming up after Neo, hello, on this Friday, it's the most beautiful thing whenever you realize that there's money that belongs to you. But a lot of times, as I do, maybe you decide, I don't want to fight that, protecting peace. But what if you win? Stick around.

Well, it was a tweet, so I guess I know exactly where. But somewhere on the internet about 4 years ago, somebody said something. It was a hit tweet, and they said, look, if I get a faulty package in the mail, I'm not returning it. I just got to take my L and move on. But how much did you pay for that? So I was going through some recent purchases in the wardrobe overhaul to mirror, as you know, a more football-themed aesthetic. You may catch me in the comments. If there's somebody dressed like he's calling plays for the Las Vegas Raiders or the Gators, there's a 100% chance it's probably me. You can say hi. I won't bite, I promise. But I looked and noticed that there was a specific package that just never made it to my APO, never made it to my box. So I said, hey, like, you know, I put the request into the specific vendor and said this package never came. And a lot of times you don't want to deal with the hassle, because whenever you're dealing with these online retail stores, they want evidence, or there's an investigation, or there's a claim or something like that. And it's about protecting your peace. I get that. But what if you put in a little bit of effort to get that money back, money that you deserved, money that you definitely earned? Because, as fate would have it, 2 or 3 days later, there wasn't even an investigation or a claim. They just said, here's the money back. I got the notification yesterday when I was volunteering. I'm trying to get off my phone less, but you get a bank account notification and you're not swiping that card, you're picking up that phone, I can guarantee you. So if there's something financial going on, I definitely encourage you to step up and say something, because again, that is your hard-earned money. And eventually it'll make its chain up to the first sergeants. And what a coincidence. The Vandermeers, two esteemed first sergeants, are stopping by next hour. Keep it locked into AFN. Here's BB Rexha on the Chainsmokers.

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0: like highlighting inspirational military stories in our community. We've got one dual military coming up. News and sports roundup from the States. Maybe it's even your own first sergeant or both of them. Who knows?
1: So you say, but you never leave.

0: of the jury. I'm Sue Guzman, Fox News. Jury deliberation set to resume this morning in the murder trial of Lindsey Clancy in Massachusetts.
1: This jury must now decide, is Lindsey Clancy criminally responsible for killing her three children, Cora, Dawson, and Callan? Specifically, did the prosecution prove beyond a reasonable doubt that she had the substantial capacity to understand the killings were wrong and to control her actions? During closing arguments today, her defense attorney showed photos of Lindsey and her children, arguing she was a loving mother and suffered a postpartum psychotic break proved by her serious suicide attempt. He said Clancy begged for help, but was instead turned away, over-medicated, and misdiagnosed.
0: Clancy faces life in prison without the possibility of parole if convicted of first-degree murder. The United States has about 90 U.S. citizens remain unaccounted for following catastrophic flash flooding that hit a border area of China and Nepal, leaving at least 469 people dead. President Trump yesterday offering Nepal support.
2: We are sending aid, and we've spoken to the leadership, and we let them know anything they want will happen.
0: More from Fox's Jeff Paul.
3: As rescue crews work around the clock to find any survivors in Nepal, there's real concern more flooding could be right around the corner. Nepal's disaster authority warning a lake that formed from a block river could soon burst. And in China, at another lake, officials there are warning the equivalent to roughly 1,200 Olympic-sized swimming pools of water are expected to flow into the lake in the coming days. Now, with so many still missing, there are fears the death toll will only keep rising. Rescue crews have reportedly found bodies hundreds of miles downstream.
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4: This is your Pacific Pulse. I'm Petty Officer Second Class Christian Kibler. In Indonesia, U.S. Army soldiers with 1st Battalion, 196th Infantry participate in Exercise Katria Warrior 26 at Batarujo Combat Training Center. KW-26 is a joint bilateral military training exercise with the Indonesian Army designed to build teamwork, share tactics, and improve military readiness. In Timor-Leste, the U.S. Navy-led Pacific Partnership 2026 in Dili kicks off and will run until August 26th. This is the mission's eighth return to the country and brings together service members from partner nations Canada, Germany, and New Zealand. And in the Republic of Korea, service members from the U.S. and ROC gather for a memorial ceremony at Hill 303. Participants from both nations join to remember the sacrifice during the Korean War and strengthen the U.S.-ROC alliance. This has been your Pacific Pulse. I'm Petty Officer Second Class Christian Kibler.
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6: In Major League Baseball action, Chris Sale pitched a complete game shutout, 11 strikeouts as the Braves beat the Dodgers 1-0. The Cardinals snap a five-game losing streak, beating the Orioles 7-5. Astros take a one-game lead in the AL West, 5-1 win over the Yankees. Had three blowouts, the Nationals 7-1 over the Rockies. Brewers blew out the Mets 8-2, and the Royals pounded the Blue Jays 13-2. NFL preseason action, the Bills beat the Steelers 28-27. Will Howard got the start for Pittsburgh, going 9-for-15, 69 yards passing. Two touchdowns, one interception. Drew Aller finished the game, going 9-for-18. No Josh Allen for Buffalo. Browns pounded the Patriots in preseason. Dylan Gabriel got the start, played the whole first half. He was 12-for-15, 186 yards passing, and three touchdowns. No Shedeur Sanders, no Deshaun Watson. I'm Martin Weiss.

0: Make a wish, 1010. The wish came true. You're already listening to AFN. You're going to have to think of a different wish. I'm not alone. Joining me, Air Force Master Sergeant Cassandra Vandermay. She's the first sergeant with 603rd Air Communications Squadron, and her wonderful husband, who's also in the military, Senior Master Sergeant Evan Vandermay, first sergeant with the 86th Logistics Readiness Squadron. Good to have you both back. I think we had our first conversation about a month or so ago, and then I realized, no, there's so much more of a story here. So brought both of you back. How are you doing today?
1: Oh, we're doing great, Airman Ingram. We sure appreciate you having us back on. We had such a good time last time.
0: And could you have brought better weather with you? I don't know. There's a lot of power in a first sergeant, and just poured down rain at the same time.
1: This is Seattle weather. I love it.
0: Yeah, I love it too, because after yesterday's 89-degree fiasco, I'm like, you know what? Yeah, let's get a reminder that the rain is okay too. This year, you know, actually this month, we celebrate E4s who were selected for promotion, but we also want to make sure that we motivate those who, like myself, came up just a little bit short in order to finish stronger next year. What do either of you have to say to E4s who are not selected this year, and maybe 3 weeks after finding out, they still kind of feel depleted?
1: Look, it's not the advice that everybody wants to hear, but the advice is to keep at it. Keep doing what's working. If you didn't study, you need to study. If you studied, study harder. If you got it in you. If you don't, you have to find a pace you can keep up for an entire career. You can't set it at full throttle and expect to not burn out, because you're going to. You need to set the throttles where you can maintain for a really long time, because sometimes that's what it takes. So much of getting promoted is about luck. It's about timing. What is the playing field, the competition like? And so you have to be ready to seize the opportunity when it comes, and that means keeping that throttle up at a pace you can maintain, but keep it up.
0: I mean, both of you went through this at one point. I'm sure there were promotions that you maybe came up a little bit short. You were both junior enlisted at one point. What was a moment during your junior enlisted career for you, Master Sergeant Vandermay, where you didn't think that you were going to persevere?
2: So back in 2012, there was a force reduction happening throughout

0: the Air Force and Department of Defense wide. I was a senior airman in one of the best AFSCs I can think of is material management. I was supply troop. And in 2012, I did not have a CJR, career job reservation. I thought my career was over. Right when I was getting comfortable with the job, getting confident, it was on the line if the force wanted to keep me or not. I made staff that year. I think I made staff my second time. And I'm really glad I put forth the effort. Just like my husband said, studying is within your control. The Air Force is not in your control. So you got to put forth the effort and try as hard as you can to really make a spot for you in the Air Force.
1: Did making staff that year get your spot that you needed in order to stay in?
0: Yes, sir.
1: Oh, man, that could have been, that's like end of the movie level. Even though you're at the beginning of your career, probably midway point of your career. No, you're a very high performer, probably beginning of the career. So I definitely knew, wow, that's just, that's like barely, you feel like you barely made it, but like you escaped, you were able to stay in.
0: If I didn't put forth the effort and study my tail off, I would have been force reduced. So studying is the only thing within your control where you put effort into your future, along with trying for awards, doing amazing at your job, deploying TDY. Those things you should always be trying to do, but studying is 100% you.
1: And I've seen different stories too. Of course, when I found out the news, I talked to a few people. I go online, chat forums, Air Force forums that exist, and some people, I made it on my first try. Super huge congrats for that. There's other people, I made it on my last try before higher tenure. Is there a right way? I mean, different people move up the ranks a certain, you know, with, it's the same scale, but maybe just at a different pace. How important is it to highlight that every career just looks a little different, but the end goal's still the same?
2: There is absolutely no right way. Just like there is no right age to get married. There is no right age to have kids or not have kids. It's very personal, and that's it's not a very satisfying answer for some people because it's gray area. But the bottom line is everybody's different, and everybody's going to move at their own pace. And like I talked about before, it's so much about luck. I've seen promotion rates in the 20%. I've seen promotion rates in the 50%. And for some career fields, for a few years, promotion rates will be in the single digits, and that's very discouraging for some people, but the quickest way to unhappiness is to compare yourself to others. You just can't do it in life and in career.
1: Yeah, and I think what's a really good story is, yes, somebody may have promoted late to staff, but what if they make tech the first time and now you're ending up exactly where you think you're supposed to, all because of hard work, effort, and dedication. I want to know more, considering both of you are married, about how you two met and just more of the romance story of the site of how you made this happen. That's coming up in about 6 minutes.

0: Teamwork exists in many different ways. It could be your unit, it could be your family, or it could even be your significant other. As we have joining us at AFN K-Town, Master Sergeant Vandermay and her wonderful husband, Senior Vandermay, both Air Force military members here with us. Before we go into the first sergeant path, how did you two even meet?
1: Well, we are actually a tech school marriage, one of the probably 0.1% that actually makes it. We've been together for 18 years now, but we met in Medina Annex in San Antonio right after basic training, and I was in school to be a 1 Alpha 3, doesn't really exist anymore, airborne comm operator, and then she wasn't my wife at the time, but Cass was in school for services, and we were both studying like good Air Force airmen outside of our dorms. It was summertime, it was warm out, and
0: ooh, in San Antonio, Texas? Yikes.
1: Yeah, it was toasty, but it was a nice little evening, you know, late summer. I think it was September. And we're out there studying, and we just kind of caught each other's eye and got to talking, and we ended up talking and spending a lot of time together over the next few months. And in the Air Force, you either get married or you end up going your separate ways, because she had orders to Turkey and I had orders to Georgia, and so we ended up getting hitched in December after knowing each other for a few months, and it's worked out very well.
0: That's the success story. Every time you go into the forums, the online Air Force forums, and it's, should I marry this person who I'm in love with in tech school? You're going to get about 50 responses of parodies and people trolling saying, yeah, don't do that, please, or you never know. And people bring up divorce and other things, and there's always one story just sprinkled in, and it says, I did it, and most people said it wouldn't work, and look at us 15 or in your case, 18 years later, and it works. So it's good that both of you are the shining exemplary story of what great love and great dedication can eventually come to fruition and look like. Was becoming a first sergeant something you both aspired to do, or did it magically find you?
2: So becoming a first sergeant for me was never really on the docket. It was on a wish list. I wanted to be a TI, I wanted to be a first sergeant, and then I wanted to be a chief. That was my dream sheet of careers in the Air Force. Being a master sergeant, though, coming up through the ranks is kind of this leadership position. You don't know what they do, but you know they do something serious. I didn't think I could fill that billet. What really solidified me wanting to put a diamond on was actually volunteering with the SAPR program and becoming a volunteer victims advocate and seeing how I can help shape culture the right way, how I can impact people's lives, and how I can care for people. That transition from becoming a VVA into first sergeant, it was incredible and life-changing. Don't regret a single moment of any of that time.
0: Because it's the same help, but you're applying it to maybe it's definitely a bigger platform that you're using. Every single day you're going in and you're just trying to help people, which is something that you use in SAPR, something that SAPR is very well known for, just helping out victims and trying to make sure that everyone's voices are heard and making sure that we're not silencing any stories throughout our military. What are some of the things that being a first sergeant maybe occasionally comes with being overlooked, something that we don't talk about? Because people say, oh, I'm a first sergeant. Immediately I think, well, hopefully you love helping people, and you're probably a very hard worker, but what are some things that people just don't mention?
1: Well, I think what we overlook as a community especially, and as leaders in general, because this applies to commanders, command chiefs, anybody in an important leadership position that is essentially on duty all the time, what we overlook is when we talk about self-care and taking care of yourself, we overlook the fact that that is not always possible, and that is just the reality. It takes sacrifice. You will miss sleep. You will absolutely miss sleep, and your schedule will be messed up for a few days, and there's nothing you can do about it. You'll miss meals. There will be days you can't exercise. You can't take care of yourself the way you know you should, to be 100% as a leader. I think we overlook the fact that it is a sacrifice, and sometimes we don't give each other as leaders enough grace there, because there are hard days, and the reality of it is that we're not always 100%. That's just the way it is. We have to accept that.
0: And as grim as it may sound, sometimes those dark days can kind of cascade into a season of stress where you feel like it's not just a day or a week. This has been going on for a month. How do you stay committed, both of you, to being a first sergeant, even in seasons of stress?
2: A piece of advice that I received at Altus Air Force Base, that was my previous base, our command chief, Chief Brundage, shout out to him, amazing command chief. He gave a piece of advice when he met me and my husband. There's only one first sergeant per unit. There's only one commander, and there's only one SEL. There's supervisors, there's flight chiefs, there's troops galore. But for that whole unit, you are their one first sergeant for years. Remember your impact and the impact that you owe to your team. You have to show up. You have to support your team. And you just have to be that caregiver for them.
1: And the other thing that Chief Brundage used to say that I love, I remembered it during a situation I dealt with yesterday, was that he always used to tell us that America entrusts their kids, their sons and daughters, with you in your care. You have a responsibility to care for and protect America's sons and daughters, and that's always stuck with me. That hit home.
0: That's something that is bigger than yourself. So even on the days where you don't feel like doing it for yourself, you look around and you see the reason. As people are walking, smiling and laughing and going through real world problems, you're like, this is the reason why I decided to step up and be a leader. We've got more coming up. Actually, after Damiano David's song, The First Time, how about the 3-day weather forecast? Is this rain going to stop? Don't worry, we got more from the Vander Maze coming up on AFN.

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1: Good morning, KMC. Today we will have showery conditions with cloudy skies and breezy winds. The high temperature of the day is 75 degrees and a low of 60 degrees. Tomorrow, expect mostly cloudy skies with calm winds through the day, with a high in the 70s and a low in the 50s. On Sunday, expect the continuation of mostly cloudy skies and breezy winds, with a high in the mid-70s and a low in the 60s. This is Airman First Class Jan Ruiz Rodriguez reporting for the 21st Operational Weather Squadron at Capon Air Station for AFN The Eagle.
2: Mitigating risk and suicide prevention. This is your KMC update. I'm Senior Airman Rebecca Moran. The period between Memorial Day and Labor Day is known as the 101 critical days of summer and historically presents elevated risk to our force.
3: During the summer, there is an increase in preventable off-duty accidents as well as heat-related incidents. Spontaneous activities lead to preventable injuries, while extreme heat is a critical risk factor that must be included in all outdoor planning. McNeil Baptiste, Public Health Command Europe Safety Occupational Health Manager, shares how you can mitigate risk in your life.
4: Keep vigilant. Don't let complacency steal your thunder. 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So you want to be intentional about what you're doing in these times. You want to make sure that you're aware of those who are around you, your limitations, and be deliberate in making wise choices.
3: If you have a heat-related illness or other health emergencies, dial 112 for emergency services. 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
2: 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I'm Senior Airman Rebecca Moran.
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It is pouring down rain, so make sure you're staying safe on the roads. Hit the KMC Traffic by AFN Facebook page, just not behind the wheel, please.

0: I'm back with Senior Vandermeer and Master Sergeant Vandermeer here on AFN. This is the Wake Up Wave, 105.1, 106.1, or 103. There's a military stereotype. I don't know how familiar either of you are with it, but the ones who want to get out after 4 years, mess around and stay in for the full 20. Those who want to retire, things happen, life changes, and they get out after 4 years. Which side did you both find yourselves in?
1: Well, I kind of found myself on both sides. I always knew that there was nothing like a military retirement out there. There's just nothing like it, at least not in the U.S., where you can work for 20 years and they'll pay you the rest of your life. That's incredible. And so I always knew I wanted to do that, but man, I got deployed a lot in the first half of my career. So I really struggled with being away from my wife for so long and away from family and everything and everybody I loved. And so every enlistment was a struggle. Every single one I lost sleep over.
2: For me, I'm coming up on 18 and a half years in the military, and that's longer. I spent more time of my life in the military than out of the military. I joined the military to kind of escape a bad home life, and I was fully committed. I had to pay back my Air Force debt because the Air Force saved my life, and I was ready to do the full gambit, 20 years, 30 years. The Air Force is going to have to kick me out. So we were always kind of on unique sides of the conversation with this.
0: Do those conversations ever coincide with, you may feel like right now, like you may call each other during a deployment or whenever you're able to have contact with each other and say, right now, you may feel in this conversation you don't want to re-enlist, but think about the goal here. Think about the fact that the sun's going to get up tomorrow or rise tomorrow, and think about what our goal is of the dual retirement. Were there any conversations like that?
1: Yes, 100%. Yeah, you hit the nail on the head. When you're in those emotions, you cannot see out of them. There's just no end in sight. And when you get out of that emotional state, you come home from that deployment and you relax a little and with your loved ones again, then everything changes. Your whole mindset changes and you go, oh, yeah, there was a reason why I wanted to stay in. And so, yeah, absolutely.
0: What are some of those other reasons? Like what helped both of you stay in the military besides the retirement?
2: For me, it's the structure. I'm a gold through and through. Structure, I went to TAP, and it's a great resource, getting out or staying in, but I realized I was not ready to leave this. So wanting to stay in, some of it was the benefits, medical and dental care. I got LASIK through the military, and I have braces through the military, and throughout my career, I had different kinds of job fulfillment, deployments, awards, just the friendships I made also. That filled my cup back up for the Air Force.
0: And it comes back to building lifelong connections that you've had for the last 18 or so years that both of you have been in the military. How has the military helped you sustain those connections with people that you've met almost 20 years ago?
1: You know, I think the people you deploy with, I can't speak for everybody else, but deploying on an aircraft with the same crew over and over and flying over enemy territory and experiencing in-flight emergencies, those brothers and sisters, they are family for life. And just like with your regular family, your blood family, you don't have to talk to them every day. You don't even have to talk to them. You could not talk for years, and they are still your family, and you both know it. It's the same thing with your deployed family. There are brothers and sisters that I deployed with that I will feel a connection to for the rest of my life because we did scary, dangerous, and difficult things together. And at the end of the day, we kept each other safe. We kept each other alive, and we came home. And that bond will never break.
0: I think it's also important that while we're also looking at the bonds that kept us together, I do also want to know the advice as somebody who's getting near, not the end of the first contract, but just on the fence of whether or not I decide to stay in or maybe get out and try something else. We've got advice from both the Vandermeers coming up in about 6 minutes. Stick around, AFN K-Town.

0: got a little bit of time left with the Vandermeers as Mumford & Sons plays a song that makes you want to get in your truck and just drive on a dirt road. If you could give one piece of advice to yourselves at the beginning of your marriage that would help your military career and your life, what would it be?
1: It's twofold, but I'll keep it quick. Don't keep score. Do not keep score between you and your wife. Who did the dishes? Who did the laundry? Just don't do it. Do it because you love each other. And second piece of advice is get over yourself. Just swallow your pride that it will get in your way if you don't.
0: And most people think that's blunt, but you're like, you just have to take it. You have to make it to tomorrow because once you find the way. What skills do you think being a first sergeant will help in the civilian side?
2: So as we transition into retirement mindset and civilian life, one thing I'm looking forward to is skill bridging into being a park ranger. And from becoming a first sergeant and learning critical risk assessment skills, communication skills, how to really have a mindset of team versus me, I think that will help transition me easier into civilian side.
0: Park ranger. Okay, you're definitely going to have to keep us updated with everything that happens in that side of the world. What makes a successful first sergeant? Both of you can answer this because I'm sure the answer is different.
1: Adaptability. You must adapt. Every unit is different. You will be put in multiple units with different missions and different needs. And they're going through different difficult things. You have to adapt to your squadron. You can't force your squadron to adapt to you.
2: I would say patience. Give yourself patience, the same patience you would give to your airman going through something. You're going through something at the same time you are helping your airman.
0: I think both of you have helped me adapt as a leader, adapt as a person, and adapt as an airman just through our two wonderful conversations that we've had here on AFN. Senior Vandermeer, Master Sergeant Vandermeer, thank you both so much for stopping by AFN today. Hope you have a great Friday. Looks like the sun's coming up a little bit, as fate would have it. Looks like we're done for today. Here's Teddy Swims, Mr. Know-It-All. Have a great weekend. If you're going to Ireland, watch football. Don't drink and drive. I'll see you on Monday.

0: 10, the death toll rising in Nepal. Catastrophic flash floods killing at least 469 people, but 970 others are still missing, including more than 60 Americans. This woman from Virginia says her husband and nine other men were in the middle of a trek to Tibet when the wall of water hit. She and others reaching out to lawmakers.
1: Everybody is taking turns and shedding their tears, wiping it off and getting back to work.
0: ABC's Britt Quinnett is in Kathmandu.
2: There is an urgent recovery underway, and it's complicated by mountains of mud and debris. Communication lines are down, roads are blocked, and the search for, as I say, dozens of Americans, but also hundreds of other foreigners, trekkers, is underway.
0: A federal judge is again blocking key parts of a Trump administration effort to limit mail-in voting. Details from ABC's Dave Packer.
3: Judge Indira Talwani says the rule is likely unconstitutional and would be practically impossible for states to follow before the midterm elections. The rule would give the Postal Service greater authority over mail-in ballots, including verifying voter eligibility. The decision's likely to face another appeal.
0: The dispute could eventually return to the U.S. Supreme Court. New details are emerging about the secret trip to Moscow earlier this week by CIA Director John Ratcliffe on a military cargo plane.
4: Sources tell us that Ratcliffe flew there in part to warn the Russians not to attack NATO countries. He also, we're told, brought up Iran. President Trump, though, saying Vladimir Putin has assured him he will not attack NATO territory.
0: ABC's Mary Bruce. Sources tell ABC News the FAA is now looking to fire two air traffic controllers who went home early before a deadly collision at LaGuardia Airport. An Air Canada Express jet hit a Port Authority fire truck, killing two pilots last March. Reactions coming in to President Trump wanting to rename Lake Ontario Lake America. Canada says it's been named that for 400 years. You're listening to ABC News.
5: This is your Pacific Pulse. I'm Petty Officer Second Class Christian Kibler. In Indonesia, U.S. Army soldiers with 1st Battalion, 196th Infantry participate in Exercise Katria Warrior 26 at Batarujo Combat Training Center. KW-26 is a joint bilateral military training exercise with the Indonesian Army designed to build teamwork, share tactics, and improve military readiness. In Timor-Leste, the U.S. Navy-led Pacific Partnership 2026 in Dili kicks off and will run until August 26. This is the mission's 8th return to the country and brings together service members from partner nations Canada, Germany, and New Zealand. And in the Republic of Korea, service members from the U.S. and ROC gather for a memorial ceremony at Hill 303. Participants from both nations join to remember the sacrifice during the Korean War and strengthen the U.S.-ROC alliance. This has been your Pacific Pulse. I'm Petty Officer Second Class Christian Kibler.
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7: In Major League Baseball action, Chris Sale pitched a complete game shutout, 11 strikeouts as the Braves beat the Dodgers 1-0. The Cardinals snap a 5-game losing streak, beating the Orioles 7-5. Astros take a 1-game lead in the AL West, 5-1 win over the Yankees. Had 3 blowouts, the Nationals 7-1 over the Rockies. Brewers blew out the Mets 8-2, and the Royals pounded the Blue Jays 13-2. NFL preseason action, the Bills beat the Steelers 28-27. Will Howard got the start for Pittsburgh, going 9 for 15, 69 yards passing. 2 touchdowns, 1 interception. Drew Aller finished the game, going 9 for 18. No Josh Allen for Buffalo. Browns pounded the Patriots in preseason. Dylan Gabriel got the start, played the whole first half. He was 12 for 15, 186 yards passing, and 3 touchdowns. No Shedeur Sanders, no Deshaun Watson. I'm Martin Weiss.
6: We play the artist you love.
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0: Wait, where's my wallet at?
1: Jalen, I told you that group of dudes were suspect there. I bet you got pickpocketed when they tried to sell you that Eiffel Tower statue.
0: They had my money, my credit card, and my picture of Sabrina Carpenter. What am I meant to do now?
1: First things first, you just stop crushing over pop singers that'll never freaking meet you. But second of all, you need to be more aware of your surroundings whenever you're traveling. Everywhere we go as service members, we have to make sure we stay on our toes and maintain possession of our forms of identification. I guess now you just gotta get a new cat card.
0: Man, screw that cat card. My Sabrina!
2: What? He's awake.
3: Yeah, my head is killing me.
2: You've been in a coma for a year. Let me get the doctor.
3: Wait, before you go, can I grab my phone? I gotta restart my streaks.
2: Okay, here, I'll turn it on.
4: What? I've been getting charged for stream apps all these months? I didn't even watch anything.
2: Doctor! Doctor!
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1: Hey, man, what's up with you?
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1: 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You know what? 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Better?
0: Yeah, way better.
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0: are jury deliberations ahead. I'm Carmen Roberts, Fox News. Jurors in Massachusetts will begin a second day of considering whether Lindsay Clancy is criminally guilty of killing her three young children.
1: They heard the closing arguments from both sides, including Lindsay Clancy's defense lawyer, who described her as a hardworking mother, wife, and nurse who tried her very best to get better through her mental health issues and was let down by lousy medical care. But prosecutor Jennifer Sprague said Clancy was very much in control of her actions and argued that digital evidence indicates she planned the killings. Sprague said Clancy is making up her auditory hallucinations that she says commanded her to kill her kids and herself. And Sprague also accused Clancy of lying to health care providers.
0: Fox's Nate Foy in Plymouth, Mass. It is critical chaos in Nepal and Tibet, where rescuers are racing to find survivors from the catastrophic flash flood. The number of dead climbing to 489, with about 1,500 missing.
2: The missing include hundreds of tourists from India, Britain, Australia, and Canada. At least 90 U.S. citizens are still missing. And because of the destruction and weather, rescue efforts have been hindered. Dozens of bridges were decimated and some 25 miles of roads washed away. So far, Nepal's army says 900 people have been rescued from the worst hit areas. And President Trump says that country will get what it needs.
3: We've spoken to the leadership and we let them know anything they want will happen.
2: Air to Cross officials in Nepal say they believe at least 93,000 people have been affected.
0: Fox's Chanley Painter. Norway has a new king. Crown Prince Haakon became King Haakon VIII after his father, Harald V, died yesterday. And stock futures are mixed after the major indexes finished higher yesterday, led by a surge in tech shares. America's listening to Fox News.
4: This is your News in One. Reporting for AFN Europe, I'm Navy Petty Officer Second Class Jack Hoppe. Allies defending the Arctic. U.S. service members join forces with the Icelandic Coast Guard and NATO allies kicking off Exercise Northern Viking. This year's exercise focuses on anti-submarine warfare, humanitarian and disaster response, search and rescue, and expeditionary construction, all through a series of realistic training scenarios. Commander of U.S. European Command and NATO Supreme Allied Commander Europe, General Alexis Grinkovich, says the exercise is important to securing the high north.
5: Together, we're honing our warfighting skills and ensuring our ability to secure this critical region and to project decisive combat power wherever and whenever necessary.
4: This year's iteration marks a milestone anniversary, celebrating 75 years of the bilateral defense agreement between Iceland and the U.S. That was your News in One. I'm Navy Petty Officer Second Class Jack Hoppe.
6: In Major League Baseball action, Chris Sale pitched a complete game shutout, 11 strikeouts as the Braves beat the Dodgers 1-0. The Cardinals snap a five-game losing streak, beating the Orioles 7-5. Astros take a one-game lead in the AL West, 5-1 win over the Yankees. Had three blowouts, the Nationals 7-1 over the Rockies. Brewers blew out the Mets 8-2, and the Royals pounded the Blue Jays 13-2. NFL preseason action, the Bills beat the Steelers 28-27. Will Howard got the start for Pittsburgh, going 9 for 15, 69 yards passing. Two touchdowns, one interception. Drew Aller finished the game, going 9 for 18. No Josh Allen for Buffalo. Browns pounded the Patriots in preseason. Dylan Gabriel got the start, played the whole first half. He was 12 for 15, 186 yards passing, and three touchdowns. No Shedeur Sanders, no Deshaun Watson. I'm Martin Weiss.
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4: Take a bold step forward this school year by embracing the science of reading. 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
6: I'm Colonel Nick Hague, Space Force Guardian and NASA astronaut. 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
1: Preston, search teams are still looking for the hundreds of missing people who are believed to have been swallowed up by that massive mudslide in Nepal. Sneta Suher's husband was trekking from Nepal to Tibet when the flooding hit.
2: So it's 48 hours. What are they stuck? Where are they?
1: From Kathmandu, here's ABC's Britt Clenett.
3: This is an all-out mobilization effort. We're talking more than 9,000 army, police, armed personnel deployed, using bulldozers to dig people out of their homes, sniffer dogs to search the debris. Helicopters are ferrying in supplies and pulling out survivors because so many roads and bridges have simply been washed away.
1: In Plymouth, Massachusetts, prosecutors laid out their case against Lindsay Clancy this week, just before the jury began deliberating. ABC's Raina Roy.
4: They were really focused on Clancy's search history to try and prove that she intentionally and rationally planned these killings by researching how long her husband Patrick would be out of the house while running errands. And they say that shows that she was thinking clearly.
1: Clancy doesn't dispute that she killed her three small children, but says she did it while suffering from severe postpartum psychosis. Dozens of companies at the heart of the artificial intelligence race have penned an open letter warning about the potential dangers of AI. Here's ABC's Sophie Flay.
5: This morning, a new and urgent warning about artificial intelligence from the very companies developing it. More than 100 of them, including fierce rivals OpenAI, Google, Microsoft, and Anthropic, signing an open letter warning that AI-powered cyber attacks are about to get far more widespread and far more sophisticated.
1: The companies are calling on governments worldwide to do more to protect vulnerable targets like hospitals and water treatment plants. Today marks 6 months since the start of the war with Iran. Gas was averaging $2.98 a gallon back then. You're listening to ABC News.
6: This is your News in One. Reporting for AFN Europe, I'm Navy Petty Officer Second Class Jack Hoppy. Allies defending the Arctic. U.S. service members join forces with the Icelandic Coast Guard and NATO allies kicking off Exercise Northern Viking. This year's exercise focuses on anti-submarine warfare, humanitarian and disaster response, search and rescue, and expeditionary construction, all through a series of realistic training scenarios. Commander of U.S. European Command and NATO Supreme Allied Commander Europe, General Alexis Grinkovich, says the exercise is important to securing the high north.
7: Together, we're honing our warfighting skills and ensuring our ability to secure this critical region and to project decisive combat power wherever and whenever necessary.
6: This year's iteration marks a milestone anniversary, celebrating 75 years of the bilateral defense agreement between Iceland and the U.S. That was your News in One. I'm Navy Petty Officer Second Class Jack Hoppy.
8: In Major League Baseball action, Chris Sale pitched a complete game shutout, 11 strikeouts as the Braves beat the Dodgers 1-0. The Cardinals snap a 5-game losing streak, beating the Orioles 7-5. Astros take a 1-game lead in the AL West, 5-1 win over the Yankees. Had 3 blowouts, the Nationals 7-1 over the Rockies. Brewers blew out the Mets 8-2, and the Royals pounded the Blue Jays 13-2. NFL preseason action. The Bills beat the Steelers 28-27. Will Howard got the start for Pittsburgh, going 9 for 15, 69 yards passing. 2 touchdowns, 1 interception. Drew Aller finished the game, going 9 for 18. No Josh Allen for Buffalo. Browns pounded the Patriots in preseason. Dylan Gabriel got the start, played the whole first half. He was 12 for 15, 186 yards passing, and 3 touchdowns. No Shedeur Sanders, no Deshaun Watson. I'm Martin Weiss.

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1: Time is running out. I'm Carmen Roberts, Fox News. It's been almost 2 days since a glacier landslide caused a devastating flood in Nepal and Tibet, and crews are scrambling to find the missing.
2: Time is of the essence as conditions continue to get worse as more rain is scheduled over the next few days.
1: Fox's Stephanie Bennett reporting from London.
2: Nepal says at least 547 people have died, while at least five were killed in Tibet. Together, both countries say more than 1,500 people are still missing, including 90 Americans. Those sources told Reuters 117 tourists have been rescued, including two U.S. nationals.
1: Emergency management crews are closely watching a lake formed by the flood in case it starts overflowing again. Jurors in the Lindsey Clancy trial in Massachusetts will resume deliberations this morning as they try to determine if she's criminally responsible for killing her three children in 2023 or whether she was in the midst of postpartum psychosis. President Trump arrives at an awkward moment for his presidency today as the war against Iran reaches the six-month mark, a notable milestone for the conflict. The Republican leader repeatedly assured Americans it would be a little excursion lasting a matter of weeks. A big issue remains the Strait of Hormuz, and U.S. Admiral Brad Cooper posted on X.
3: Internationally recognized transit routes in the Strait are free of Iranian sea mines thanks to the incredible work of the U.S. military.
1: And President Trump has shifted gears from military action, says he's not in a hurry to end the war as he relies on economic sanctions to pressure Iran. And U.S. crude oil is a bit lower this morning at 82.87 a barrel. And Russian forces resume drone attacks on Ukraine's capital region of Kyiv and killing one person and wounding two. 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
4: Newscast, tens of thousands of troops need to update their records with valid IDs in order to keep their DOD credentials. This is because many cardholders do not have current paperwork proving their identity in the military's personnel system, the Marine Corps said this week. To fix this problem, troops must provide two forms of ID to receive a common access card. The Army is moving forward with its plan to build nuclear mini reactors at military bases across the U.S.
5: The Army is awarding up to $2.2 billion to five companies to try using nuclear energy on base. The service will pursue reactors at five installations: Fort Bragg in North Carolina, Fort Campbell in Kentucky, Fort Hood in Texas, Fort Benning in Georgia, and Fort Drum in New York. Each will work with one company on a prototype to help critical Army missions continue if the electrical grid goes down. Rachel Cohen, Federal News Network.
4: Find these stories and more at federalnewsnetwork.com. I'm Eric White.
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7: In Major League Baseball action, Chris Sale pitched a complete game shutout, 11 strikeouts, as the Braves beat the Dodgers 1-0. The Cardinals snap a five-game losing streak, beating the Orioles 7-5. Astros take a one-game lead in the AOS, 5-1 win over the Yankees. Had three blowouts, the Nationals 7-1 over the Rockies. Brewers blew out the Mets 8-2, and the Royals pounded the Blue Jays 13-2. NFL preseason action, the Bills beat the Steelers 28-27. Will Howard got the start for Pittsburgh, going 9 for 15, 69 yards passing. Two touchdowns, one interception. Drew Aller finished the game, going 9 for 18. No Josh Allen for Buffalo. Browns pounded the Patriots in preseason. Dylan Gabriel got the start, played the whole first half. He was 12 for 15, 186 yards passing, and three touchdowns. No Shedeur Sanders, no Deshaun Watson.
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8: The soundtrack for your service.

The boy is mine. A little bit of Brandy and Monica here on AFN The Eagle, which is exactly what you're tuned into. I'm Airman First Class Carissa Musket, a.k.a. DJ K, back with another edition of The Wind Down. A little bit of a weather update for you. I know it's rainy out there, but we're still live laughing and loving. 75 degrees in Kaiserslautern. We got 72 in Baumholder, 84 euro cents to the U.S. dollar. I am seeing a backup headed west on the 6th. Outside of that, I think it's pretty smooth sailing out there right now at 2:08 in the afternoon. But if you are headed west on that 6th, just keep that in mind. If there is anything I missed, you can head on over to that KMC Traffic by AFN Facebook page. It's made by the community for the community. Has everything you need to get home and wind down for the day, which is exactly what we're doing. You guessed it, right here on The Wind Down. Now, you want to stay tuned because you know DJ K has the latest and the greatest. Duh. But I always have a theme for the day, and today is one of my favorites. Fun Fact Friday, we're getting into the immortal jellyfish.

little bit of Baby Doll, Dominic Fike, always a banger on AFN the Eagle. Everything is a banger. Anyway, it's Fun Fact Friday, one of my favorite days of the week, not just because it's Friday, but because it's for fun facts. And I try to get as random as possible, and this one is definitely up there. The immortal jellyfish is what this is called, what we're about to talk about. And it does have like a technical term. It's a jellyfish, but I'm not even going to try to pronounce it. They call it, the nickname for it is immortal jellyfish. So under certain circumstances, this jellyfish can revert its adult cells back into an earlier life stage when it's injured or starving. So interesting. So essentially it goes from an adult to like a juvenile polyp and it starts its life cycle over again. That's crazy. Because theoretically, words are hard for DJK today. This jellyfish could live forever if it doesn't, you know, get eaten or sick or something like that. But just imagine, like, in human terms, you're 80 years old, and instead of going to the doctor, you're like, you know what? I'm just going to be 12 again. And boom, you're 12. Isn't that just, it's just weird. It's weird to think of. All of the different creatures in the ocean kind of scare me. I'm not going to lie to you. But as much as I wish we could live forever just like our immortal jellyfish, that's unfortunately not the case. I wish it was. Well, do I? I do. I don't know. As long as everyone can live immortally, I think it would be fun. But if you were the only one, that would kind of suck. You'd lose, like, that would suck. Anyways, let me stop rambling. If you are trying to soak up life to its fullest, which we should be doing because life is too short to sit around, make sure you check out the Outdoor Recreation Center. They have some awesome day trips, weekend trips happening year round, and they really be going to some crazy places. Definitely give it a check out. New York City.

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Psycho, a little bit of Ava Max here on AFN The Eagle, where we play all of the bangers. Anyways, it's a Fun Fact Friday, and this one, we have been lied to, okay? We have been lied to all of our lives, and I have to break the news to you. Some of you probably already know this, but I didn't. This is a fun fact for me. So fun fact is decaf coffee isn't completely decaf free. What? Halt. What do you mean it's not decaf free? Whenever I go into the store and I'm like, I need a decaf because I can't have caffeine right now, it's not fully decaf. So decaf means most of the caffeine has been removed, but not all of it. So a cup can still contain a small amount, probably not much to affect you, but just a little interesting fact that decaf isn't truly decaf. We've been lied to. And I just feel like, I feel like it's just like BMT. I was lied to when we drank the coffee in BMT, and then our MTIs told us later that it was decaf the whole time. And it was always a placebo effect because every morning I was like, I need my coffee. I'm too tired. And I'd have it. I'd be like, wow, I feel so great. I've had my coffee. It was decaf the whole time. But that placebo effect, I'm telling you, I truly physically felt like I had more energy. It's kind of creepy. Mental games. That's all it was in BMT. But anyway, I know we've been betrayed in the past, but we're looking for positivity out of this, and I have it for you. If you're looking for a good coffee spot, they probably have decaf. I don't know. I haven't tried decaf yet, but I know they got some good caffeinated coffee over there, over at the Java Cafe on Robb. It's in building 277, and it's delicious. It's delicious coffee. I highly recommend if you are a coffee fanatic like DJ K. All right, we got a little bit of weather update, and then the shopping cart scam.

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1: Good afternoon, KMC. The remainder of the day will have breezy winds, cloudy skies, and evening rain showers with a low of 58 degrees. Tomorrow, expect rain showers to persist throughout the day with cloudy skies and light winds in the morning, becoming breezy into the afternoon. The high temperature of the day will be in the lower 70s and the low in the upper 50s. This is Second Class Petty Officer Hilliard Bowers reporting for the 21st Operational Weather Squadron at Capon Air Station for AFN The Eagle.
2: 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This is your KMC update. I'm Senior Airman Rebecca Moran. The period between Memorial Day and Labor Day is known as the 101 critical days of summer and historically presents elevated risk to our force.
3: During the summer, there is an increase in preventable off-duty accidents as well as heat-related incidents. Spontaneous activities lead to preventable injuries, while extreme heat is a critical risk factor that must be included in all outdoor planning. McNeil Baptiste, Public Health Command Europe's Safety Occupational Health Manager, shares how you can mitigate risk in your life.
4: Keep vigilant. 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You want to make sure that you're aware of those who are around you, your limitations, and be deliberate in making wise choices.
3: If you have a heat-related illness or other health emergencies, dial 112 for emergency services. 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
2: That's it for your KMC update. I'm Senior Airman Rebecca Moran.

The weekend is among us, and I know a lot of us are going to hang out with friends, kick it back, live, laugh, and love, maybe partake in a few of those adult beverages, but I know we're doing it responsibly, so we're not drinking and driving out there, right? And if you ever do find yourself in a situation, make sure you reach out to your KMC Armed Forces Against Drunk Driving. That's AADD. They're there on the weekends to get you home safe.

to Friends. A little bit of somber here on AFN The Eagle. Always a banger, always an OG, just like every song we play here on The Eagle. Anyways, it's Fun Fact Friday, and I have something for you. Shopping carts are a scam. Now listen, let me tell you why. Let me tell you why. And you probably already know why, but shopping carts were invented because people were not buying enough. So Sylvan Goldman, a supermarket owner, developed the shopping cart in 1937 after noticing customers stopped shopping when their hand baskets became too heavy, which that is true, because I usually grab a hand basket because most of the time I'm just going in for a couple of things. I don't really do big grocery shopping. I do like as I need it. Maybe every once in a while I'll do a little bit of a bigger grocery shopping. But when my basket gets heavy, yeah, I'm like, I'm out of there. So, but you know what I mean? I grab a little basket for a reason, because if I go in there with a cart, it's never good. It's never good. I go in there for something I need, and I walk out with a cart full of things. And I know I'm not the only one in this world that does that. And I know somebody who is listening right now is like, oh, at me next time, because yes, I'm adding you. We definitely buy things that we don't need. We'll go in there and say, I need to go buy one apple, and you leave with 12 apples, one strawberry, a salad. You went and got a cookie from the bakery, this and that. Like, I mean, it's, yeah, maybe try to opt for the hand basket if you're going in for just a couple of things, or no basket at all. If you're going in for something that you can carry, don't grab the basket, don't grab the cart, because you know what that means. It means that, oh, maybe I'll grab a few more things that I didn't budget for. Staying financially ready is vital for staying mission ready. So you want to make sure that you're watching that budget, sticking to it, doing what you need to do. And if you are struggling or need some assistance or just want to know a little bit more, the MNFRC offers some amazing financial readiness courses. You can check out more on the 86FSS.com website. After this, a little bit of weather and traffic update.

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Katy Perry, which is exactly what I hope you are for this afternoon show. Wide awake. Now, a little bit of a weather update. We got 74 degrees in Kaiserslautern, 69 in Baumholder, 84 euro cents to the U.S. dollar. Traffic, it looks like you're getting off early. Are you getting off earlier than me? Anyways, I'm seeing a lot of backup headed west on the 6th. Not sure. I think it's some construction. Yeah, that's what I'm seeing. I'm a little bit blind. Sorry. It is construction. So just keep that in mind on your way home today. I'm also starting to see a little bit of backup on that B-270 right off of the Opal Circle and as well around those Ramstein gates. Oh, off early is crazy on a Friday. I'm just kidding. I love to see it. I love that you're headed home to enjoy your weekend. And I hope you are enjoying your afternoon show with DJK as well. You don't want to go anywhere. A little bit of news and sports from the States, and then we're getting into how I secured the goods after this absolute banger.

0: Thousands of police and rescue teams continue searching for survivors in Nepal and Tibet after that catastrophic flood swept away entire villages. Among the missing, a couple from New Jersey on a religious retreat. Their neighbor is hoping they're found.
1: I'm devastated because I've known them, and they're a very nice couple, very friendly. We get along very well.
0: They're among the 100 still missing. The official death toll more than 500. ABC's Britt Quinnett is in Kathmandu.
2: Helicopters have been whirring overhead, ferrying in supplies and pulling out survivors simply because so many roads and bridges have been washed away. American help is already rolling in, a pledge of $500,000. But this is a gigantic task hampered by monsoon rains and more warnings that landslides and floods could strike again.
0: More storms expected in this country. The Northeast got hammered on Thursday. Now it's the South's turn.
3: Heavy rains could fall in parts of Virginia, South Carolina, North Carolina, and Savannah, Georgia. This is a level 2 out of 4. You could see 3-inch-per-hour rainfall rates. That adds up really quickly. That can flood streets. So just know that if you're in Raleigh or Wilmington, just watch out for that Columbia, South Carolina, too.
0: ABC Chief Meteorologist Ginger Zee. Today marks 6 months since the U.S. and Israel began the war against Iran, a conflict President Trump promised would last about 4 to 6 weeks. ABC Chief Global Affairs Correspondent Martha Raddatz on what's happening in the Strait of Hormuz.
4: Iran, of course, is still firing at ships. The president on Thursday once again insisting Iran is feeling the pressure after his warning of devastating economic sanctions on the regime. But so far, the Iranians have shown nothing but defiance.
0: President Trump declaring Canada a terrible trading partner, then announcing that he's changing the name of Lake Ontario to Lake America. Ontario has had that name for 400 years, Canada says, and changing it would be difficult. You're listening to ABC News.
5: This is your Pacific Pulse. I'm Petty Officer Second Class Christian Kibler. In Indonesia, U.S. Army soldiers with 1st Battalion, 196th Infantry participate in Exercise Katria Warrior 26 at Batarujo Combat Training Center. KW-26 is a joint bilateral military training exercise with the Indonesian Army designed to build teamwork, share tactics, and improve military readiness. In Timor-Leste, the U.S. Navy-led Pacific Partnership 2026 in Dili kicks off and will run until August 26th. This is the mission's 8th return to the country and brings together service members from partner nations Canada, Germany, and New Zealand. And in the Republic of Korea, service members from the U.S. and ROC gather for a memorial ceremony at Hill 303. Participants from both nations join to remember the sacrifice during the Korean War and strengthen the U.S.-ROC alliance. This has been your Pacific Pulse. I'm Petty Officer Second Class Christian Kibler.
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7: In Major League Baseball action, Chris Sale pitched a complete game shutout, 11 strikeouts as the Braves beat the Dodgers 1-0. The Cardinals snap a 5-game losing streak, beating the Orioles 7-5. Astros take a 1-game lead in the AL West, 5-1 win over the Yankees. Had 3 blowouts, the Nationals 7-1 over the Rockies. Brewers blew out the Mets 8-2, and the Royals pounded the Blue Jays 13-2. NFL preseason action, the Bills beat the Steelers 28-27. Will Howard got the start for Pittsburgh, going 9 for 15, 69 yards passing, 2 touchdowns, 1 interception. Drew Aller finished the game, going 9 for 18. No Josh Allen for Buffalo. Browns pounded the Patriots in preseason. Dylan Gabriel got the start, played the whole first half. He was 12 for 15, 186 yards passing, and 3 touchdowns. No Shedeur Sanders, no Deshaun Watson. I'm Martin Weiss.
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Edge of the Earth, a little bit of the Beach Boys here on AFN The Eagle, which is exactly what you are tuned into. I'm Airman First Class Carissa Muscat, a.k.a. DJ K, back with another edition of The Wind Down. A little bit of a weather update for you. 74 degrees in Kaiserslautern, 69 in Baumholder, 84 euro cents to the U.S. dollar. Traffic, I'm still seeing that backup headed west on the 6 and a little bit on that B270, as well as the Ramstein gates are a little bit backed up. If you see anything I didn't see, though, head on over to that KMC Traffic by AFN Facebook page. It's made by the community for the community, has everything you need to get home and wind down for the day, which is exactly what we're doing right here on The Wind Down. Now stay tuned. I got an awesome steal the other day I need to share with you about. Of course, I'm about to play you some bangers beforehand.

That was Fabulous by Meek, always a banger on AFN The Eagle. Now I need to share with you my steal of a deal. I didn't mean to rhyme there, but I will take it and run with it. Anyways, I'm always searching like those Facebook pages or marketplaces or anything like that for deals because, listen, reality is I'm at E3, okay? And if you've ever been at E3, which a good chunk of you have, you know we're not balling on a budget, okay? We're just not. I like to think I'm a big baller, but truthfully, I'm not. Anyways, let me get to it. I found an egg chair, and now do you know what an egg chair is? It's like, they make different variations of them, but this one like hangs from the little thingy, and I've always wanted one for the longest time, but I didn't get one for a while because I was like, I don't know if I'll have enough space in my apartment. I'd kind of like, you know, I got other priorities like a couch and a bed and things of that sort, but I was like, you know what? I'm going to get this egg chair. I found one for like $50 and I was like, I'm stealing this egg chair. I'm going to get it. I'm just going to do it. I'll find room for it. And it fits perfectly in my little living room. I put it inside. I know you could do like outdoor ones, but I put the inside, but $50. I mean, I've seen them at the stores for around $200. So I won't say that's a pretty good steal. If you're ever balling on a budget, I actually just stopped at this place that I'm about to tell you about today. And they had a lot of good stuff, especially my lower enlisted. I know we're living, laughing, and loving out there, but we are usually balling on a budget, making sure our finances are right. And if you ever are looking for a spot to go check out, maybe you're looking for some dorm decor or maybe a coffee machine or something like that, or you need some uniform pants or anything of that sort, you can check out the Airman's Attic. They have a lot of great stuff there right now. I saw a lot of coffee machines for my coffee fanatics over there today. I didn't grab one because I already have one, but for anyone who doesn't. Now, don't go anywhere. We're talking about my reality TV addiction.

0: Once upon a time, in a land far, far away, people could enjoy fantastical beverages and paint masterpieces with fabulous literary twists. However, something this grand can only be a work of fiction.
1: 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Nothing fictional about it.
0: Impossible. 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

You can never go wrong with a little 1-2-step, an absolutely iconic song. I won't say banger. Oh, there it goes. Just kidding. I said it. Anyways, my reality TV addiction. Now, if you don't like reality TV, whatever. Anyways, I love a good reality TV show. The drama, it's so extra. It's just, I know like some of it is probably staged, but like whatever, the little like Love Island or like The Ultimatum or things like that. I love those. Don't ask me why. I'm just like, I'm here for the drama. I'm like the least drama person. I don't like it in my life, but I like to watch other people. Is that bad? I don't know. Whatever. They put the TV show out there, so I just watch it. I don't think I'm the bad guy, but I do enjoy it. I'm like, oh my God, no, he didn't. Or no, she didn't. Or oh my goodness, you are so fake. I don't know. Listen, I like it. Don't ask me why. It's like my favorite thing to watch at night. It's like part of my little routine. And my husband, he, in quotations, hates them. But then when I start putting them on and he's forced to watch it, all of a sudden, it's not my show. It becomes our show. Put our show on. He won't admit that. And I hope he's listening to this. He won't admit it. But he likes to watch Love Island and stuff like that with me. So, yeah, I'm just curious. What are some of your favorite shows or some of your favorite movies? I do love to watch movies too, but I won't lie. I'm a Disney movie person. I just like nice, sweet movies. I hate sad, scary, violent movies. I don't know. I'll watch them, but they're not my favorite. But anyways, regardless, if you are looking for the latest and the greatest movies out right now, you can head on over to the Ramstein Real Time Theater. It's located in the BX over upstairs, I believe. Yeah, up the stairs. And yeah, they have some pretty good popcorn. Highly recommend that. Also be prepared to stand for the national anthem. That one took me off guard, but yes, you do stand for the national anthem at the Ramstein Real Time Theater. But nonetheless, they have some awesome movies going on all the time, year round. Now, after this, we got a little bit of a weather update, and then 'tis the season. I'll get into it after this.

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1: Good afternoon, KMC. The remainder of the day will have breezy winds, cloudy skies, and evening rain showers with a low of 58 degrees. Tomorrow, expect rain showers to persist throughout the day with cloudy skies and light winds in the morning, becoming breezy into the afternoon. The high temperature of the day will be in the lower 70s and the low in the upper 50s. This is Second Class Petty Officer Hillary Bowers reporting for the 21st Operational Weather Squadron at Caban Air Station for AFN The Eagle.
2: Mitigating risk and suicide prevention. This is your KMC update. I'm Senior Airman Rebecca Moran. The period between Memorial Day and Labor Day is known as the 101 critical days of summer and historically presents elevated risk to our force.
3: During the summer, there is an increase in preventable off-duty accidents as well as heat-related incidents. Spontaneous activities lead to preventable injuries, while extreme heat is a critical risk factor that must be included in all outdoor planning. McNeil Baptiste, Public Health Command Europe's Safety Occupational Health Manager, shares how you can mitigate risk in your life.
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2: 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I'm Senior Airman Rebecca Moran.
7: This is

That's Mature by Hilary Duff. Always a banger on AFN The Eagle, where we play literally all of the hits, all of the throwbacks. You have to download that AFN Go app so you can listen in anywhere, anytime. Like I said, my mom does it all the way over from Illinois.

That was Golden. You know what I'm going to say. Always a banger on AFN, The Eagle. Now, I need to talk to you. It's tis the season. Tis the season to talk about this. And now you're thinking, what are you talking about? It's basically Christmas, okay? No, I'm just kidding. I'm just kidding. We won't skip that far. But it is spooky season. You can't fight with me on that one. It's almost September, and that's where the line's drawn. Honestly, August, but, you know, to each their own. Anyways, spooky season is among us, and I'm so excited. I love the little spooky fall turkey eating season food. I can leave it at that. Anyways, best time of the year. Listen, I am a fall person. I don't hate summer because, you know, vitamin D and, you know, I live laughing and loving in the summertime, but I don't love summer either. And then winter, don't hate it because it's beautiful, but I don't love it either. Fall, perfect. The perfect combination. Why is it so short? I don't know. Anyways, I'm super excited to wear sweatshirts as well. Just like spooky movie night, warm drinks, a little hot chocolate or something, or apple cider, cozy nights by the fire, or like on the couch bundled up watching the spooky movies or something like that. I don't know. I feel like we should just vote to fast forward to fall every time of the year. I don't know if it's just me, but I love infinite comfort things. And fall screams comfort. You got Thanksgiving with all the comfort food. You got hoodies. You got blankets. You got the cool temperature. You just have it all, honestly. And not to mention the best decorations of the year. Fight with me on it if you will. But spooky season decorations are top tier. And I have just the place for you to go. You may as well go now because 'tis the season. In my opinion. In my humble opinion. But anyways, the BX has some fantastic decorations. I grabbed a couple the other day and I plan on going back for some more. So if you are looking for some spooky decorations for the spooktacular season coming our way, head on over to your local BX over in Ramstein. They got some great options to pick from. Don't go anywhere. We are gonna have a little bit of a weather and traffic update after this.

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little bit of Pitbull here on AFN The Eagle. Always a banger. A little bit of a weather update for you. 78 degrees in Kaiserslautern. We got 68 in Baumholder, 84 euro cents to the U.S. dollar. Looks like the B270 has cleared up a little bit, but still a little bit of traffic over there. The 6 headed west, there is even more traffic. It's looking pretty backed up. So if you are headed in that direction, just keep that in mind. You're going to be running into a little bit of a backup on that 6, again, headed west. Outside of that, I'm seeing a little bit of backup around the Ramstein gates again. And outside of that, should be smooth sailing. Of course, if there is anything I missed, head on over to that KMC Traffic by AFN Facebook page. It's made by the community for the community. Has everything you need to get home and wind down for the day, which is exactly what we're doing right here on the wind down. Now, don't go anywhere. We have a fantastic interview with our NAF HR. It's going to be a very interesting topic that you do not want to miss. Got a little bit of news and sports in the States, and we're going to get into it right after that.

0: 6 months and counting as the Iran war grinds on. I'm Carmen Roberts, Fox News. At this monthly milestone, there's no end in sight for the war or its impact on the global economy. Fox's Jonathan Hunt reports from Tel Aviv.
1: President Trump posted to his Truth Social account last night saying that Iran is begging for a deal and is a failing nation. Iranian officials pushed back against that this morning. The country's foreign minister writing on X, putting diplomacy back on track isn't impossible. It hinges on U.S. understanding of one simple fact. Pressure doesn't work. But the pressure is certainly building economically. We are seeing long gas lines in Iran, and we know that inflation is rampant.
0: Observers say another change is that the war has left Iran with a more radical leadership bent on controlling the Strait of Hormuz. It's also pushed up oil and gas prices. U.S. crude is down this morning, though, about 1% at $82.30 a barrel. But that's about $15 more than it was before the war. And AAA says the national average for gas is $4.09 a gallon, more than a dollar higher. In the Himalayas, the number killed in the devastating flash flood in Nepal and Tibet tops 550, with 1,500 missing, including 90 Americans. Fox's Chanley Painter reports.
2: And because of the destruction and weather, rescue efforts have been hindered. Dozens of bridges were decimated in some 25 miles of roads washed away. And President Trump says that country will get what it needs.
3: We've spoken to the leadership and we let them know anything they want will happen.
0: And jurors in the Lindsey Clancy murder trial in Massachusetts are deliberating for a second day as they try to decide if she is criminally responsible for killing her three young children or was in the throes of a postpartum psychosis. 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
4: This is your Pacific Pulse. I'm Petty Officer Second Class Christian Kibler. In Indonesia, U.S. Army soldiers with 1st Battalion, 196th Infantry participate in Exercise Katria Warrior 26 at Batarujo Combat Training Center. KW-26 is a joint bilateral military training exercise with the Indonesian Army designed to build teamwork, share tactics, and improve military readiness. In Timor-Leste, the U.S. Navy-led Pacific Partnership 2026 in Dili kicks off and will run until August 26th. This is the mission's 8th return to the country and brings together service members from partner nations Canada, Germany, and New Zealand. And in the Republic of Korea, service members from the U.S. and ROC gather for a memorial ceremony at Hill 303. Participants from both nations join to remember the sacrifice during the Korean War and strengthen the U.S.-ROC alliance. This has been your Pacific Pulse. I'm Petty Officer Second Class Christian Kibler.
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6: In Major League Baseball action, Chris Sale pitched a complete game shutout, 11 strikeouts as the Braves beat the Dodgers 1-0. The Cardinals snap a 5-game losing streak, beating the Orioles 7-5. Astros take a 1-game lead in the AL West, 5-1 win over the Yankees. Had 3 blowouts, the Nationals 7-1 over the Rockies. Brewers blew out the Mets 8-2, and the Royals pounded the Blue Jays 13-2. NFL preseason action, the Bills beat the Steelers 28-27. Will Howard got the start for Pittsburgh, going 9 for 15, 69 yards passing, 2 touchdowns, 1 interception. Drew Aller finished the game, going 9 for 18. No Josh Allen for Buffalo. Browns pounded the Patriots in preseason. Dylan Gabriel got the start, played the whole first half. He was 12 for 15, 186 yards passing, and 3 touchdowns. No Shedeur Sanders, no Deshaun Watson. I'm Martin Weiss.
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0: little bit of Mariah Carey here on AFN The Eagle, which is exactly what you are tuned into. I'm Airman First Class Carissa Musket, a.k.a. DJK, back with another edition of The Wind Down. But as promised, if you were tuned in before, you know I'm not here alone. I'm joined by our NAF HR Human Resources Specialist, Susan Moak, and our NAF HR Director, Miss Katie McCracken. How are you both doing this afternoon?
1: Doing great.
2: We're doing great. It's Friday. We're ready for the weekend.
0: Yes, me too. Friday. Living for Friday. Anyways, a little bit of a weather update real quick before we get into our interview with our lovely NAF representatives. I got 78 degrees in Kaiserslautern, 67 in Baumholder, 84 Eurocents to the U.S. dollar. That 6th is still looking pretty crazy. If you are headed west on the 6th, definitely anticipate quite a large backup. I'm assuming because of the road construction. Just so you know, of course, if there is anything else that I missed, make sure you head on over to that KMC Traffic by AFN Facebook page made by the community for the community, has everything you need to get home and wind down for the day, which is exactly what we're doing right here on The Wind Down. Now, don't go anywhere. We're diving into some very exciting opportunities for you coming up here with our NAF. But of course, I can't tell you too much. I got to make you stay tuned. But of course, at least I'll serenade you with some bangers. Here you are.

0: It's so easy to fall in love with AFN the Eagle. I know you're cringing after that, but whatever, it's said, it's done. Anyways, we have our NAF representatives here, Susan and Katie, and they're here to talk about some pretty exciting things. As a prior NAF employee, I definitely can vouch for them. It's a great opportunity. So I know you guys have hiring opportunities coming, and you hire for a plethora of different facilities. Can you tell us a little bit about those facilities and maybe some opportunities coming up that we can get in connection with?
1: Yeah, definitely. So we hire for over 70 facilities across the Air Force installations in the KMC. So Ramstein, Vogelway, and we have a little bit over on Longstuhl, even though it is Army. So we hire for basically the fun things, right? So Macaroni Grill, Heroes, our bowling alley, outdoor recreation. But we also hire for very important things on base, such as our child and youth programs. And speaking of child and youth programs, we're actually currently offering some recruitment bonuses. So if anyone was interested in applying and being hired as a child and youth program assistant, now is the time to do so.
0: Yeah, absolutely. That's a great opportunity. We all love a good little bonus, a little here's your thumbs up for the job. I do too, at least I do. But now I know you are, I'll be there too, you're going to be a part of an upcoming job fair. Can you tell us a little bit about that?
1: Yeah, so Army ACS is doing a job fair over at the Armstrong Club in Vogelway, and we will be participating in it. And we will also have some of our facilities that we support that will be there to talk about the current openings that they have. And that will be, like I said, over on Vogelway Armstrong Club on Wednesday, September 16th from 10 to 3.
0: Awesome. And then I know you also have another one coming up, too. A lot of options here. A lot of options for a great job.
1: Yep. The other one we have.

0: coming up is a partnership with EFES over at the Ramsden Exchange, September 23rd from 10 into 1. So we will be there along with EFES, and we can talk about all the different job opportunities that we have.
1: Perfect.
0: We'll also be doing some on-the-spot interviews there as well.
1: Oh, awesome. On-the-spot interviews, exactly why, they need to dress to impress for this one, for sure.
0: Yeah, yes. Bring your resume, come well-dressed, and talk to some of our hiring managers.
1: Awesome. A great opportunity for you to secure that job. I know living overseas, it can be a little tough searching for jobs sometimes. I was in that same boat just a few years ago, but don't worry. Obviously, with our NAF, we have some awesome opportunities to you. So September 16th, and when was that next one? September 23rd. Make sure you come out. Yes, absolutely. Dress to impress and prepare for that interview. Now, don't go anywhere. We've got, of course, some bangers, and then we're getting into how exactly you can apply after this.

0: me.
1: Hey, man, what's up with you?
0: My throat's so dry.
1: Have you been drinking enough water? You know, you got to drink around 3 liters every day. You know what? Here, take it. Better?
0: Yeah, way better. All your favorite radio stations on demand 24/7.
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8: 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Why?
1: You don't listen to AFN, do you? 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
9: So France has just banned nicotine pouches. That's right. The use, possession, importation is completely done. And if you do bring in pouch nicotine like Zyns or Velos or Velos or any other non-medically approved nicotine pouches, you could be facing significant fines and even imprisonment.
1: So leave that stuff behind and let's go have a good time.
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0: Drake song, T.I. and Rihanna, always turning me up. Now, we're here with our NAF representatives, and we are talking about some awesome opportunities for you to secure that job coming up. But also, we need to tell you how exactly to apply. So, Susan, Katie, can you give us a little more details on how we can apply for these positions?
1: Yes. 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We have computers that are open to applicants, so you can use those at any time during our office hours, which are 8 to 3, Monday through Friday, except Wednesdays we do close at noon for training. You can also check out the 86FSS webpage at 86FSS.com.
0: Amazing. An awesome way to get your foot in the door. And I can vouch, I have worked for NAF before and it is a good time. A lot of different opportunities from the outdoor rec to the bowling facilities to the cafes to the golf courses. They have it all. Anything you're interested in, I'm sure you can find a spot over there. Now, Katie and Susan, thank you so much for coming out, sharing with us about all of these great opportunities coming up for us. We appreciate all of your time.
1: Yes, absolutely. Thanks for having us.
0: Of course. Now, don't go anywhere. You know I love to talk. You know I love to chat. And that's exactly what I'm doing. We need to talk about this AI stuff. I have a problem. I have a gripe, but I'll get into it after. Of course, you know I'm playing a banger. Here it is. What song? Here it is. When?

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2: Good afternoon, KMC. The remainder of the day will have breezy winds, cloudy skies, and evening rain showers with a low of 58 degrees. Tomorrow, expect rain showers to persist throughout the day with cloudy skies and light winds in the morning, becoming breezy into the afternoon. The high temperature of the day will be in the lower 70s and the low in the upper 50s. This is Second Class Petty Officer Hilliard Bowers reporting for the 21st Operational Weather Squadron at Caban Air Station for AFN The Eagle.
3: Mitigating risk and suicide prevention. This is your KMC update. I'm Senior Airman Rebecca Moran. The period between Memorial Day and Labor Day is known as the 101 critical days of summer and historically presents elevated risk to our force.
4: During the summer, there is an increase in preventable off-duty accidents as well as heat-related incidents. Spontaneous activities lead to preventable injuries, while extreme heat is a critical risk factor that must be included in all outdoor planning. McNeil Baptiste, Public Health Command Europe's Safety Occupational Health Manager, shares how you can mitigate risk in your life.
5: Keep vigilant. Don't let complacency steal your thunder. 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You want to make sure that you're aware of those who are around you, your limitations, and be deliberate in making wise choices.
4: If you have a heat-related illness or other health emergencies, dial 112 for emergency services. 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
3: That's it for your KMC update. I'm Senior Airman Rebecca Moran.
0: Yeah. AFN The Eagle.
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We're constantly PCSing over here in the military, and I know we always want to take our cars with us, but sometimes that just doesn't work out. 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

Benson Boone, always a banger on AFN The Eagle, just like every song we play. I know you're sick of me saying banger, but you may as well get used to it. I don't know. It's just engraved in me. I didn't mean to. It just happened. But anyways, we need to talk about AI, okay? Specifically, my husband. I hope that he's listening to this. But my husband just recently downloaded, or he found like this site for, it's for like military people where you can get like free things. And he got the AI thing for free, and he started sending me these pictures. And first he just sent me this picture, and I was like, who is that? And he's like, it's me. And I was like, that's not you. That is like a super lean, chiseled man. I'm not saying he's not strong and fit, but he's definitely not that chiseled. And I was like, that's literally not you. What are you talking about? And he's like, that's me. It's literally me. And then the next day he sends me a picture of him, in quotations, him, as a pilot. And I'm like, stop, delete the app now. Delete it. You did not need it any longer. And then I always send him goofy pictures, and he edited one of my pictures to give me like 10 double chins. Like, he needs to stop. Somebody needs to take his phone. And then today I sent him a picture of me eating watermelon. Don't ask. I don't know. I send him random things, and he turned it into a like a loaded fry because he knows I'm on a, specific diet. And he was like, look at you being a big back, and sends me the loaded fries. He's absolutely out of control. Somebody needs to take his phone or delete this AI stuff. Okay. It's out of control. It's out of control. I don't understand. I'm just kidding. I can't lie. I do use the AI stuff for certain things, for certain things. Do I ask it about my health all the time? Does it tell me I'm dying? Yes. Yes, it does. But anyways, don't be like my husband. You know, I hope he's listening to this. Don't be like my husband. Make sure you get off of your phone. You stay active, because he's just sitting on his phone sending me pictures all day. Don't be sitting scrolling. We don't want to be doing that. We want to be staying fit to fight, which is what I do every day. Went to the gym today, and so should you. Whether you're in the military or not, staying fit to fight is very important. So make sure you're checking out your local fitness centers and getting in that work. Stop.

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14: Hey, what up, girl?
13: 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I'm gonna hit this city.
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0: little bit of Kesha. Fun fact, I saw her perform that live. Anyways, that's not what we're talking about. Let me focus. We need to update you because there's a lot going on. We got 62 degrees in Kaiserslautern, 68 in Baumholder. There also is some severe storms happening in the next hour is what I'm reading. So please make sure you are safe out there on the roads if you do have to drive for whatever reason. If you don't, I would recommend staying inside. It's looking like it's going to be a pretty gnarly one. Let me see. 84 euro cents to the U.S. dollar. Traffic is looking crazy out there. I'm not sure. I can't see outside right now if the storm already started or not, but there is quite a bit of backup headed both east and west on the 6 in general, headed into Kaiserslautern and headed past Landstuhl. So in those general areas, it's looking like, I think it says a 45-minute backup in some of these spots. So if you are on the 6, just anticipate a good amount of waiting. I believe it's due to either the weather, construction, things of that sort. I don't see any accident signs up, which is what I like to see. I don't want to see any accidents up here. Looking like it's just construction, maybe having to do with the weather. Outside of the 6, there is, outside of the 6, there is quite a bit of backup on that B270 as well, and quite a bit of backup around those Ramstein gates. Looks like you might be headed home about now as well. So just make sure you are keeping that in mind on your way home. Make sure you are driving safely in this weather. I do not want to have to be reporting any accidents. Now, you do want to stay tuned, though, because one, you know I'm always playing the bangers, and two, we need to talk about my NBA career. But of course, little news and sports in the States before that.
1: They say the holy water's watered down, and this town's lost its faith. Our colors will fade eventually, so if our time is running out, day after day, we'll make the mundane a masterpiece. Oh my love, I take one look at you, you're taking me out.

0: and Fed Chair Kevin Warsh addressing the Federal Reserve's annual conference in Jackson Hole, Wyoming, saying inflation remains too high.
1: It's the Fed's job to deliver stable prices. No excuses.
0: When prices remain high, interest rates usually go up, says ABC's Elizabeth Schulze.
2: The Fed needs to highlight inflation, needs to focus on using its tools to bring prices down more than anything else right now. What are those tools? Well, typically, when inflation is high, what the Fed does is it hikes interest rates. Kevin Warsh says he does not want to give a prediction for what they are going to do explicitly with interest rates. But the assumption here, if inflation is above where they want it to be, that might be what the Fed needs to do.
0: President Trump has been pushing the Fed to lower rates. The president at Johnson Space Center in Houston this hour handing the Congressional Space Medal of Honor to the crew of the Artemis II. Today marks half a year since the war with Iran began.
3: It's been 6 months since the U.S. and Israel launched massive strikes against Iran, wiping out its conventional military and killing more than 3,600 Iranians, according to human rights activists in Iran, including 165 people after an elementary school was struck, most of them children. All of this loss in a war the president said would be over in a matter of weeks.
0: ABC Chief Global Affairs Correspondent Martha Raddatz. In Washington, thousands are gathering at the Lincoln Memorial today protesting the stripping away of voting rights they say has happened since President Trump took office. Roads and bridges washed away in Nepal, making the search for survivors and the mudslide even more difficult. More than 300 people were pulled from a tunnel today. They were caked in mud. It had been there since it happened. Five Americans were airlifted out. A jury of the Lindsey Clancy trial has begun its first full day of deliberations. The Massachusetts mom of three charged with killing her children while suffering from postpartum psychosis. This is ABC News.
4: This is your Pacific Pulse. I'm Petty Officer Second Class Christian Kibler. In Indonesia, U.S. Army soldiers with 1st Battalion, 196th Infantry participate in Exercise Katria Warrior 26 at Batarudra Combat Training Center. KW-26 is a joint bilateral military training exercise with the Indonesian Army designed to build teamwork, share tactics, and improve military readiness. In Timor-Leste, the U.S. Navy-led Pacific Partnership 2026 in Dili kicks off and will run until August 26th. This is the mission's eighth return to the country and brings together service members from partner nations Canada, Germany, and New Zealand. And in the Republic of Korea, service members from the U.S. and ROC gather for a memorial ceremony at Hill 303. Participants from both nations join to remember the sacrifice during the Korean War and strengthen the U.S.-ROC alliance. This has been your Pacific Pulse. I'm Petty Officer Second Class Christian Kibler.
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6: In Major League Baseball action, Chris Sale pitched a complete game shutout, 11 strikeouts as the Braves beat the Dodgers 1-0. The Cardinals snap a five-game losing streak, beating the Orioles 7-5. Astros take a one-game lead in the AL West, 5-1 win over the Yankees. Had three blowouts, the Nationals 7-1 over the Rockies. Brewers blew out the Mets 8-2, and the Royals pounded the Blue Jays 13-2. NFL preseason action, the Bills beat the Steelers 28-27. Will Howard got the start for Pittsburgh, going 9-for-15, 69 yards passing. Two touchdowns, one interception. Drew Aller finished the game, going 9-for-18. No Josh Allen for Buffalo. Browns pounded the Patriots in preseason. Dylan Gabriel got the start, played the whole first half. He was 12-for-15, 186 yards passing, and three touchdowns. No Shedeur Sanders, no Deshaun Watson. I'm Martin Weiss.
7: One sound.

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She will save herself this time. 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

cue my slow motion entrance. Sorry, I love that song so much. It's like a superhero song. That's what I think of it as. Anyways, I need to update you on the weather. Oh, sorry. LOL. You're tuned in to AFN The Eagle. I'm Airman First Class, Carissa Muskie, a.k.a. DJK, back with another edition of The Wind Down. Sorry, sometimes I get ahead of myself here. 64 degrees in Kaiserslautern, 65 in Baumholder, 84 euro cents to the U.S. dollar, and traffic. It's a mess out there. I'm going to be honest with you. If you're out on the roads right now, anticipate quite a bit of traffic. I'm seeing backup all over the Ramstein gates. I'm seeing the 6th is just craziness right now. The B270 also right off of that Opal Circle. It's just a lot of backup right now. I know there's a lot of bad weather and things of that sort, construction, all that good stuff. So just anticipate a little bit of a wait on those roads. If there is anything else I missed, make sure you head on over to that KMC Traffic by AFN Facebook page. It's made by the community for the community. Has everything you need to get home and wind down for the day, which guess what is exactly what we're doing here right on the last hour of the wind down. It might be the last, but it's definitely the best because we're talking about my MBA career and how it ended before it even started. A tragedy, but we're going to be getting into it right after this.

little bit of Drop Dead by Olivia Rodrigo. Since I have you stuck in your car in traffic, I have to tell you all about my prior, well, non-existent, but should have been NBA career. Now, let me give you a little backstory. Growing up, me and my brothers, we loved to play a game called Horse. It's a basketball game, and you do free throws, and then the other person has to do it exactly where you do it. And then each time you miss, you get a letter. It goes, and then spells the word horse. You could really use any word, but I don't know. We called it horse. I don't know if it's a universal thing or if you also played it growing up. But anyways, I decided to do a slam dunk because I wanted to make sure that my brother didn't get his basket in, so he had an extra point. And so I did. I did do a slam dunk, but I had my brother take a picture of me, and let's just say, I don't know if I should call it like a reverse slam dunk. It's pretty advanced skill, if you ask me. Anyways, I did the slam dunk, which pretty impressive as a 4 foot tall whatever. And let's just say I did it backwards, and the basketball slapped me in the face because, you know, I decided to put my face right under the basketball hoop. And he caught the picture right in time. It's a beautiful picture that comes up on Facebook as a little reminder every few years. I love to see it. This is what brought the topic to me. It just recently came up of me just getting smacked by a basketball while hanging on to the rim of a basketball hoop. It's a pretty solid picture, but I decided that, you know, clearly I had to take one for the team, and I graced the NBA by not letting them see my skills because I just felt, you know, I can't take that type of advanced skill to the NBA. They'll be too shocked. So anyways, my point is, if you are a sports lover and if you are good at sports, unlike me, if you're good at basketball specifically, you can check out or talk to one of the local fitness centers. They always have some kind of sports going on. You can chat with them, see how you can get involved for my basketball or any sport lovers. Make sure you get involved.

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little bit of Animal, Cat's Eye, always a banger on AFN, The Eagle. We're talking about how the silence is so loud. Right? That sounds weird. It sounds weird. It sounds like I shouldn't have paused that long, but the silence is loud. It just grabs my attention. When it comes to sleeping, I cannot sleep in silence. Like, if the room is silent, I feel like my thoughts are screaming at me. I don't know if I'm the only one or if I'm just crazy. Probably the second option, but whatever. I need noise, whether it's like a fan. I'm cool with just a fan or something, but I do, like, if I'm by myself and it doesn't bother anybody else, or if it doesn't bother anybody else, I like to play like a show on a very low volume, or my favorite thing is to play a very calming, relaxing, like sleeping video on YouTube that are like 10 hours long and they'll play throughout the whole night. It might cost me more on my electricity bill, but I don't care. I need it. I need it. And lately, I've been in my relaxing YouTube one, and I like the sound of like the water ones. It's really nice, just like trickling water. Don't judge me. I have to have sound. I'm not somebody who can sleep in silence. That is crazy to me. I don't know. I can't do it. I just can't do it. I need at least a fan. At least a fan, or I'm done for. I don't really do it much in my adult life, but if I ever stay at someone's home and it's silent, I'm not sleeping. I'm not sleeping very well, or at least it's going to take me a few hours to fall asleep. But regardless of how you like to sleep, whether you do like the silence, or you like a little bit of white noise, if you will, you make sure you are prioritizing your 7 to 8 hours of sleep a night. It is so crucial for not just our physical, but especially our mental health. When I tell you, when I started focusing on my hours of sleep, it made a world of difference. I highly, highly encourage you to do the same, because mental health is so serious and it directly affects our mission readiness. And of course, you know, if anybody you know or you are struggling and need some support, you can reach out to the 86 Medical Group. They have some great mental health resources right here in the KMC area. You can find out more on ramstein.tricare.mil. Here is a little bit of Smooth Criminal on AFN The Eagle.

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1: Good afternoon, KMC. The remainder of the day will have breezy winds, cloudy skies, and evening rain showers with a low of 58 degrees. Tomorrow, expect rain showers to persist throughout the day with cloudy skies and light winds in the morning, becoming breezy into the afternoon. The high temperature of the day will be in the lower 70s and the low in the upper 50s. This is Second Class Petty Officer Hilliard Bowers reporting for the 21st Operational Weather Squadron at Kapan Air Station for AFN The Eagle.
2: Mitigating risk and suicide prevention. 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I'm Senior Airman Rebecca Moran. The period between Memorial Day and Labor Day is known as the 101 critical days of summer and historically presents elevated risk to our force.
3: During the summer, there is an increase in preventable off-duty accidents as well as heat-related incidents. Spontaneous activities lead to preventable injuries, while extreme heat is a critical risk factor that must be included in all outdoor planning. McNeil Baptiste, Public Health Command Europe's Safety Occupational Health Manager, shares how you can mitigate risk in your life.
4: Keep vigilant. 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
3: If you have a heat-related illness or other health emergencies, dial 112 for emergency services. 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
2: 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I'm Senior Airman Rebecca Moran.
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0: That's a little bit of Burning Blue, Mariah the Scientist, always a banger on AFN the Eagle. We always play all the bangers, let's be honest. Got a little bit of Somebody That I Used to Know by, who is this by? Goat, I'm blind. I'm sorry, I'm blind, I can't see. But anyways, stay tuned. We're going to be talking about the impact of good leadership right after this banger of a song.
1: Now and then I think of when we were together. When you said you felt so happy, you

We're talking about good leadership. I feel like this is something that I really need to talk about. I've mentioned it before on here, but specifically, I'm talking about my leadership today. And if they are listening, well, don't listen to... No, I'm just kidding. My leadership is absolutely amazing. To be honest with you, I am very blessed. I won't lie. I was a little bit scared coming to my first duty station. They always say your leadership makes or breaks. Yes, da-da-da-da-da. And I was like, oh my gosh, please let me have good leadership, please. And I do. I have amazing leadership. As a lot of you know, I am dual military, and trying to get my husband over here is a struggle. It's a struggle. And when I say my leadership has gone above and beyond, as soon as I brought the situation to them, they are trying everything they can to do what they can. And to me, I have never had a man, old manager or any kind of leadership go out of their way for me like that. And it really does mean a lot. And it just speaks on the volume and the impact of what good leadership is and what it means to be a good leader. It's not just taking care of your people, of course, but it's caring about things that don't even affect you, honestly. It's caring about the things in their life that is going to impact them and affect their morale. So shout out to my leadership. I can't even really put into words how much I appreciate your efforts in this matter, but I just want to hype on the importance of good leadership and how important it is to make sure that you are shaping yourself into the best leader that you can be for your airmen. Even if you're lower enlisted, start now so that you are ready to rock and roll when the time comes. And a great place to start is our Professional Development Center over in Ramstein. They have some awesome resources for you to get started and be the best leader that you can be for your airmen or for your future airmen, because we want to make sure we are providing the best leadership in the Air Force, as we always do. I can vouch for it right here. Anyways, Building 411. After this, we got a little bit of weather and traffic. Here's a banger for you, though. Yeah.

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10: The

little bit of Harry Styles here on AFN The Eagle. Got a little bit of a weather update for you. 66 degrees in Kaiserslautern. We have 69 in Baumholder, 84 euro cents to the U.S. dollar. Traffic, it looks like it's starting to clear up. Good news there. I still see a little bit of backup headed west on the 6th, but outside of that, the B270 looks like it has cleared up for the most part, and the Ramstein gates are starting to clear up as well. Should be smooth sailing out there pretty soon. Looks like you're home for the day, which was what I love to see on a beautiful Friday evening. I hope that you enjoy your weekend. I hope you enjoyed the afternoon show with DJ K. Make sure you tune in on Monday morning at 7 a.m. for our Wake Up Wave with DJ Dom, one of the best and greatest around. You can also tune in with your AFN Go app, 105.1 Kaiserslautern or 106.1 Baumholder. And then, of course, you know I'll be here on Monday bright and early, but also here for your afternoon show. Make sure you tune in at 2 p.m. We're going to be talking about some awesome stuff. Maybe I'll come across something this weekend to bring up to you as well. But all in all, have a beautiful weekend and a great evening.

0: like everyone else. I'm Lisa Brady. She's waiting like everyone else. I'm Lisa Brady. Fox News. The Massachusetts woman charged with killing her three young children, awaiting a jury's decision at her murder trial. Defense attorney Kevin Reddington telling reporters,
1: she's nervous. Like I've said before, she's very just sad, scared. She's the same she's been forever.
0: The defense argues Lindsay Clancy was suffering from postpartum psychosis and is not criminally responsible. Day two of deliberations began nearly 3 hours ago. Fox's Nate Foy at the courthouse in Plymouth.
2: They just sent their first note to the judge, and according to defense attorney Kevin Reddington, what they wanted to see were those two bottles of pills and the knife that allegedly were used in Lindsay Clancy's suicide attempt.
0: Clancy ultimately jumping out of a second floor window. The Fed chair says the U.S. economy has been resilient, but that inflation is still running too high.
3: So the Fed's predominant focus right now should be on prices.
0: Kevin Warsh at a conference in Wyoming signaling an interest rate hike may be needed. President Trump says he'll let U.S. ranchers process their own beef, facing backlash over imports and meat prices.
4: Vowing to break what he calls a monopoly of just four big meat processors in the U.S., President Trump says he is authorizing legal documents to allow farmers and ranchers to process their own food. It's the latest policy aimed at the beef industry this week. President Trump signed an executive order allowing additional ground beef to be imported to the U.S. tariff-free. That was met with opposition and criticism from the U.S. cattle industry. In a social media post, the president says ranchers and farmers have always been a number one priority.
0: Fox's Jared Halpern at the White House. It's not clear how quickly new meatpacking facilities could open. The president's in cattle country, Texas, set to award the Congressional Space Medal of Honor to the Artemis II crew. 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
5: This is your News in One. Reporting for AFN Europe, I'm Airman John Harbutt. High-stakes training in the High North. Operation Atlantic City is kicking off on the remote Norwegian island of Jan Mayen. The trilateral operation between the U.S., Norwegian, and British forces will leverage precision fires and cutting-edge cyber capabilities to support regional security. The 10-day operation builds the critical skills needed to overcome the Arctic's extreme logistics and infrastructure challenges. Fires and effect officer for U.S. Marine Corps Forces Europe and Africa, Lieutenant Colonel David Palacio, says the operation ensures forces can actively target and deny potential threats from maneuvering in the highly contested waters. Operation Atlantic City ties in with other exercises in the region, allowing U.S. and allied forces to maximize training efficiency while also demonstrating the rapid deployment of allied forces across air, land, and sea in the High North. That was your News in One. I'm Airman John Harbutt.
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7: In Major League Baseball action, Chris Sale pitched a complete game shutout, 11 strikeouts as the Braves beat the Dodgers 1-0. The Cardinals snap a 5-game losing streak, beating the Orioles 7-5. Astros take a 1-game lead in the AL West, 5-1 win over the Yankees. Had three blowouts, the Nationals 7-1 over the Rockies. Brewers blew out the Mets 8-2, and the Royals pounded the Blue Jays 13-2. NFL preseason action, the Bills beat the Steelers 28-27. Will Howard got the start for Pittsburgh, going 9-for-15, 69 yards passing. Two touchdowns, one interception. Drew Aller finished the game, going 9-for-18. No Josh Allen for Buffalo. Browns pounded the Patriots in preseason. Dylan Gabriel got the start, played the whole first half. He was 12-for-15, 186 yards passing, and three touchdowns. No Shedeur Sanders, no Deshaun Watson. I'm Martin Weiss.

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0: It's not working because you're dialing the wrong number. 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
6: It's the Mindfulness Mission with Marcus Gradney on AFN Kaiserslautern. It's all about how to be more mindful in your everyday life.
0: Good for you. That stuff seems so complicated.
6: Nah, it's way easier than you think. 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
0: You know what? I have been feeling a little overwhelmed lately, so I'll give it a try.
5: And remember, practice presence with a purpose.

0: in processing has been crazy. I have so much to buy. Linen, cookware, laundry detergent. There's just so much.
1: Oh, dude, why don't you just go to the Kaiserslautern Military Community Center? It's on Ramstein, and they've got all that and more.
0: What about laptops, gaming console, games? I'm a gamer boy.
1: Oh, yeah.
0: How about German souvenirs?
1: All the German souvenirs.
0: I need some stuff to decorate my home.
1: Don't you worry, it's there.
0: What about stuff for my dog?
1: After hitting up the KMCC, your dog will be living it up like a Kardashian.
2: I'm thinking about joining the reserves, but I really want to stay here in Germany.
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2: That's exactly what I've been looking for. Where do I sign?
0: 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Just contact Senior Command Career Counselor, Master Sergeant David Milner at +491 62 25 95 154 and visit the 7th Mission Support Command Facebook page for more information.
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0: In Nepal, the death toll now stands at 579 after this week's devastating flash flooding. Authorities there are expecting that number to rise. Day two of jury deliberations in the trial of Lindsay Clancy. Her attorney, Kevin Reddington, speaking earlier today.
1: Nervous, like I said before. Very sad, scared.
0: Clancy has admitted to killing her three children in 2023, but her team has argued she was suffering from postpartum psychosis. New details about that deadly chemical leak in Washington state earlier this year.
2: When the chemical tank at the Nippon Dynawave paper mill failed, it killed 11 workers and rewrote the history of Longview, Washington, according to Governor Bob Ferguson.
3: We're bracing ourselves for this being the deadliest industrial tragedy in modern Washington state history.
2: Was it also preventable? The U.S. Chemical Safety Board has found that 10 months before the leak, an inspection contractor labeled the tank not fit for continued service. Jim Ryan, ABC News.
0: Iran still holds sway over the Strait of Hormuz now 6 months into the war.
4: Iran, of course, is still firing at ships. The president on Thursday once again insisting Iran is feeling the pressure after his warning of devastating economic sanctions on the regime. But so far, the Iranians have shown nothing but defiance.
0: ABC's Martha Raddatz. And it's been 63 years since Dr. Martin Luther King Jr. delivered his I Have a Dream speech on the National Mall at an event marking the moment today. In Washington, D.C., House Minority Leader Hakeem Jeffries says the Trump administration is damaging King's legacy.
5: Black unemployment is up, black home ownership is down, and black political representation is under assault with Jim Crow-like tactics all throughout the South. Challenging times.
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6: 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In addition, the home must have been used as a primary residence for 2 out of the previous 5 years. This means that this test can be met by living in a home for at least 730 days prior to the sale, 2 years of the 5-year period. These days need not be consecutive to qualify. For more information, refer to Publication 523, Selling Your Home, which can be found at www.irs.gov. 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
8: In Major League Baseball action, Chris Sale pitched a complete game shutout, 11 strikeouts as the Braves beat the Dodgers 1-0. The Cardinals snap a 5-game losing streak, beating the Orioles 7-5. Astros take a 1-game lead in the AL West, 5-1 win over the Yankees. Had 3 blowouts, the Nationals 7-1 over the Rockies. Brewers blew out the Mets 8-2, and the Royals pounded the Blue Jays 13-2. NFL preseason action. The Bills beat the Steelers 28-27. Will Howard got the start for Pittsburgh, going 9 for 15, 69 yards passing. 2 touchdowns, 1 interception. Drew Aller finished the game, going 9 for 18. No Josh Allen for Buffalo. Browns pounded the Patriots in preseason. Dylan Gabriel got the start, played the whole first half. He was 12 for 15, 186 yards passing, and 3 touchdowns. No Shedeur Sanders, no Deshaun Watson. I'm Martin Weiss.

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4: Moments of America's military. On September 2nd, 1944, U.S. Navy pilot George H.W. Bush demonstrated immense courage when his aircraft was shot down by Japanese forces over the Bonin Islands. Surviving the perilous waters, his subsequent rescue stands as a powerful testament to the unwavering commitment of our armed forces to leave no service member behind. And this has been this week's Reflective Moments of America's Military. Stay tuned for more next week.
5: I'm Colonel Nick Hague, Space Force Guardian and NASA astronaut. When I launched to the International Space Station on the NASA mission as part of the astronaut program, I was away from home for 171 days. 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Wherever duty takes us, even into space, staying connected keeps us grounded. Semper Supra.

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0: still out. I'm Lisa Brady, Fox News. On the first full day of deliberations at the murder trial of Lindsay Clancy, the Massachusetts woman charged with killing her three young children.
1: Both sides concede Clancy was suffering from severe mental illness. The central question for this jury is whether she understood the killings were wrong and could control her actions. Now, if the jury decides Clancy is criminally responsible, they must choose between first-degree murder, second-degree, or manslaughter for each child.
0: Fox's Brian Yenis outside the courthouse in Plymouth. President Trump loses his latest effort to move a New York criminal case into federal court. His lawyer is trying again after a U.S. Supreme Court ruling on presidential immunity. The then-former president was convicted in 2024 of falsifying business records over payments to Stormy Daniels. The defense has been trying to get the conviction overturned ever since. In today's ruling, a federal judge finds the reasons for renewing the effort to move the case to federal court were neither new nor legally sufficient. The president just awarding the Congressional Space Medal of Honor to the Artemis II crew after their record flight around the dark side of the moon.
2: Four intrepid space heroes whose sense of daring and adventure led them further from Earth than anyone has ever traveled before. Incredible.
0: Paying tribute at the Johnson Space Center in Houston and renewing a pledge to return to the moon before the end of his second term.
2: So to every astronaut here today, I want to make this promise to you. Our nation will conquer, and we will conquer indeed, this vast frontier that we have before us.
0: The president also signing an executive order to begin creating a new military space academy to help train service members, engineers, and civilian operators for U.S. Space Force and the growing commercial space industry. 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
3: This is your Pacific Pulse. I'm Petty Officer Second Class Christian Kibler. In Indonesia, U.S. Army soldiers with 1st Battalion, 196th Infantry participate in Exercise Katria Warrior 26 at Batarujo Combat Training Center. KW-26 is a joint bilateral military training exercise with the Indonesian Army designed to build teamwork, share tactics, and improve military readiness. In Timor-Leste, the U.S. Navy-led Pacific Partnership 2026 in Dili kicks off and will run until August 26th. This is the mission's eighth return to the country and brings together service members from partner nations Canada, Germany, and New Zealand. And in the Republic of Korea, service members from the U.S. and ROC gather for a memorial ceremony at Hill 303. Participants from both nations join to remember the sacrifice during the Korean War and strengthen the U.S.-ROC alliance. This has been your Pacific Pulse. I'm Petty Officer Second Class Christian Kibler.
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5: In Major League Baseball action, Chris Sale pitched a complete game shutout, 11 strikeouts as the Braves beat the Dodgers 1-0. The Cardinals snap a five-game losing streak, beating the Orioles 7-5. Astros take a one-game lead in the AL West, 5-1 win over the Yankees. Had three blowouts, the Nationals 7-1 over the Rockies. Brewers blew out the Mets 8-2, and the Royals pounded the Blue Jays 13-2. NFL preseason action, the Bills beat the Steelers 28-27. Will Howard got the start for Pittsburgh, going 9 for 15, 69 yards passing. Two touchdowns, one interception. Drew Aller finished the game, going 9 for 18. No Josh Allen for Buffalo. Browns pounded the Patriots in preseason. Dylan Gabriel got the start, played the whole first half. He was 12 for 15, 186 yards passing, and three touchdowns. No Shedeur Sanders, no Deshaun Watson. I'm Martin Weiss.

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1: From ABC News, I'm Mike Dubusky. Jury deliberations continue today in the trial of Lindsay Clancy. Nine women and three men are tasked with deciding whether Clancy was in her right mind when she killed her three children back in 2023.
2: We understand that the jury requested two specific pieces of evidence. One is the knife that Clancy used to try to commit suicide. This was the knife that was found in her second floor bedroom. She used it to cut her wrist and cut her neck before jumping out of that window. That incident, of course, leaving her paralyzed from the waist down. The other thing was some of the pill bottles that were recovered from her home.
1: ABC's Peter Haralambos. Defense attorneys say she was suffering from postpartum psychosis at the time of the killings. The search for survivors continues in Nepal, where nearly 2,000 people are still missing after devastating flash flooding this week. The crew members of the Artemis II mission around the moon received congressional medals of honor today at the Johnson Space Center in Houston, Texas. President Trump spoke about the awards.
3: We gather here on these historic grounds to celebrate the immense courage and service of four intrepid space heroes whose sense of daring and adventure led them further from Earth and anyone has ever traveled before.
1: The Defend the Vote March is now underway in Washington, D.C., marking 63 years since Dr. Martin Luther King Jr. held his march on Washington. New York Representative Alexandria Ocasio-Cortez was one of the lawmakers addressing the crowd. She said voters will have a say about the Trump administration this November.
4: But there is a tide rising in this country, brothers and sisters. They can put obstacles in our path. But they cannot turn us back around.
1: The march has drawn tens of thousands of attendees and was organized by the Reverend Al Sharpton's National Action Network. You're listening to ABC News.
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7: In Major League Baseball action, Chris Sale pitched a complete game shutout, 11 strikeouts as the Braves beat the Dodgers 1-0. The Cardinals snap a 5-game losing streak, beating the Orioles 7-5. Astros take a 1-game lead in the AL West, 5-1 win over the Yankees. Had three blowouts, the Nationals 7-1 over the Rockies. Brewers blew out the Mets 8-2, and the Royals pounded the Blue Jays 13-2. NFL preseason action, the Bills beat the Steelers 28-27. Will Howard got the start for Pittsburgh, going 9-for-15, 69 yards passing. 2 touchdowns, 1 interception. Drew Aller finished the game, going 9-for-18. No Josh Allen for Buffalo. Browns pounded the Patriots in preseason. Dylan Gabriel got the start, played the whole first half. He was 12-for-15, 186 yards passing, and 3 touchdowns. No Shedeur Sanders, no Deshaun Watson. I'm Martin Weiss.
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0: Brenda. I didn't expect to see you here.
1: Oh, hey. Me and some friends just decided to go out.
0: 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Do you guys have a designated driver?
1: Yeah, don't worry about it. 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
0: Yeah, don't forget about AADD patrols. 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But if you see a patrol car, you can always ask on the spot. Just make sure you have your ID.
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1: Done for the week. I'm Lisa Brady, Fox News. The judge just sending the jury home for the weekend after day two of deliberations at the Lindsey Clancy murder trial in Massachusetts.
2: The defense says her suicide attempt is evidence Clancy was struggling with postpartum psychosis, which was made worse by 13 different prescribed medications. But prosecutors argue Clancy displayed rational, ordered thinking when she killed her three children inside her home. They say she was never on more than two or three medications at once, and she stopped taking most of them 3 weeks before the killing.
1: Fox's Brian Yenis outside the courthouse in Plymouth. The jury can consider lesser counts of second-degree murder and manslaughter. The defense argues Clancy should not be held criminally responsible. President Trump making a promise to astronauts.
3: We'll use American genius and daring and all of the things that we have that nobody else can ever compete with. We will explore it, we will tame it, and we will win it. We will always win.
1: This while visiting Mission Control in Houston and awarding the Congressional Space Medal of Honor to the Artemis II crew for their historic flight around the far side of the moon. House Democratic Leader Hakeem Jeffries says the country is at a crossroads.
4: We want to move America forward. The extremists are trying to turn back the clock.
1: Speaking at the annual March on Washington, where this year's theme is Defend the Vote, just weeks before the midterms. Tennessee's governor just proposing to rename Nashville's International Airport for Dolly Parton just days after the death of the Tennessee native. Governor Bill Lee calling her the state's favorite daughter. The airport authority will meet next month. Their current policy says properties can only be named for people who've been dead for at least 2 years. A mixed finish becomes stocks finishing lower on Wall Street. The Dow down 10 points at the bell. 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
7: Fraud, fraud, everywhere fraud. The U.S. District Attorney's Office has charged two men with wire fraud and conspiracy to commit wire fraud. One of the men posed as a San Francisco 49ers player and romantically courted numerous women via dating apps and a social media persona in which he depicted himself in 49ers football gear. The other man posed as his financial advisor. They wound up allegedly defrauding 26 women into investing about $1.3 million. ESPN has just reported that Major League Baseball has suspended a prospect from the Dominican Republic that was signed by the Cleveland Guardians in December for $2.8 million because the player's handler falsified his age to make him 2 years younger through a ruse that included a fake death certificate and a fake tombstone.
0: Ed Sheeran, Dua Lipa, The Weeknd. 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
1: Hey, man, what's up with you?
0: My throat's so dry.
1: Have you been drinking enough water? 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You know what? Here, take it. Better?
2: Yeah, way better.
0: Left. 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
3: Yeah.
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0: News. I'm Mike Dubusky. The jury in the Lindsay Clancy trial has been told to go home for the weekend after having deliberated for 10 hours and not arriving at a verdict. The judge in the case has said deliberations will resume on Monday. Clancy's defense argues she was suffering from postpartum psychosis when she killed her children 3 years ago, showing jurors a bloody knife and empty pill bottles they say she used on herself. Before being dismissed, jurors asked to see that evidence again.
1: Her defense attorney, Kevin Reddington, he has strongly pushed back against any potential suggestion that her suicide attempt was not serious. Of course, it's impossible to know why exactly the jury requested those specific pieces of evidence.
0: ABC's Rena Roy in Plymouth, Massachusetts. Outside El Paso, Texas this morning, three students were injured in a stabbing on a high school campus. All of those victims are said to be in stable condition right now, and authorities say they have the suspect in custody. El Paso Sheriff Commander Jerome Washington.
2: The juvenile offender was 14 years of age, the male. The two male juvenile witnesses are also 14 years of age, and one female victim who was 14 years of age.
0: A search for survivors continues in Nepal, where now 580 people are now confirmed dead. ABC's Tom Sufi Burridge with the latest.
3: This is a highly complex operation in very, very challenging conditions for those rescue teams. We're seeing helicopters clearly playing a key role, trying to get into those remote communities, which were simply devastated by that wall of debris and water on Wednesday. 2.5 days on from this disaster, the scale of tragedy in Nepal, Kira, is becoming clearer. Nepalese officials now believe that close to 2,000 people are missing.
0: And happening in Washington, D.C. today, a Defend the Vote march. Tens of thousands of people marching in opposition to the Trump administration's efforts to restrict mail-in voting. 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
4: This is your News in One. Reporting for AFN Europe, I'm Airman John Harbutt. High-stakes training in the high north. Operation Atlantic City is kicking off on the remote Norwegian island of Jan Mayen. The trilateral operation between the U.S., Norwegian, and British forces will leverage precision fires and cutting-edge cyber capabilities to support regional security. The 10-day operation builds the critical skills needed to overcome the Arctic's extreme logistics and infrastructure challenges. Fires and effect officer for U.S. Marine Corps Forces Europe and Africa, Lieutenant Colonel David Palacio, says the operation ensures forces can actively target and deny potential threats from maneuvering in the highly contested waters. Operation Atlantic City ties in with other exercises in the region, allowing U.S. and allied forces to maximize training efficiency while also demonstrating the rapid deployment of allied forces across air, land, and sea in the high north. That was your News in One. I'm Airman John Harbutt.
5: From the Fox Sports studios in Los Angeles, here's Isaac Lohengrin.
6: In round two of the Tour Championship, Ryan Gerard and Akshay Bhatia are tied for the lead at 9 under par overall. Cameron Young and Scottie Scheffler are one shot back today. Young fired an 8 under par 72. In Major League Baseball, ESPN reported that MLB has suspended a prospect from the Dominican Republic that was signed by the Cleveland Guardians in December for $2.8 million because the player's handler falsified his age to make him 2 years younger through a ruse that included a fake death certificate and a fake tombstone. On the field right now at Wrigley, the Cubs and Cincinnati Reds tied 3-3 in the top of the sixth inning. The Cubs had a 3-0 lead, but the Reds have come back thanks in part to home runs by Sal Stewart, his 29th, as well as one by Jose Trevino to tie it.
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1: 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It's the Mindfulness Mission with Marcus Gradney on AFN Kaiserslautern. It's all about how to be more mindful in your everyday life.
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0: filed an appeal. I'm Lisa Lucera, Fox News. A legal back and forth continues over an executive order putting new restrictions on how the Postal Service delivers vote-by-mail ballots.
1: Democratic-led states are suing to stop the implementation of the order ahead of November's midterm elections. A federal judge in Boston agreed to issue a temporary injunction. That ruling is now being appealed by the Justice Department. Earlier this week, the U.S. Supreme Court allowed the executive order to continue while it's litigated, but stopped short of deciding whether or not it's legal. The executive order allows the Postal Service to refuse to deliver ballots in states that do not submit a list of eligible voters to the federal government.
0: Fox's Jared Halpern in Washington. The National Park Service backs the proposed arch for Washington, D.C., proposed by President Trump, despite what it says are adverse effects to the sight line between many D.C. landmarks. A report from the Park Service says the same characteristics that make Memorial Circle sensitive from a preservation perspective are also the characteristics that make it the historically appropriate location. Jurors in the Lindsey Clancy trial will resume deliberations Monday. The Massachusetts mom is charged with strangling her three children. Then authorities say she jumped out a second floor window to try to kill herself.
2: The defense says Clancy's attempt to take her life is proof that she was suffering from postpartum psychosis, made worse by taking 13 different prescription medications. Prosecutors say Clancy was not over-medicated and argue her suicide attempt is proof of a motive. She wanted to die but couldn't go through with it unless her three children were gone first.
0: Fox's Brian Yenis in Plymouth. Wall Street stocks dip, but not by much, after economists said a speech by Fed Chair Kevin Warsh helped strengthen faith the central bank would do what's needed to bring inflation down. The Dow lost 9, the NASDAQ minus 138. 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
3: This is your Pacific Pulse. I'm Petty Officer Second Class Christian Kibler. In Indonesia, U.S. Army soldiers with 1st Battalion, 196th Infantry participate in Exercise Katria Warrior 26 at Bataruja Combat Training Center. KW-26 is a joint bilateral military training exercise with the Indonesian Army designed to build teamwork, share tactics, and improve military readiness. In Timor-Leste, the U.S. Navy-led Pacific Partnership 2026 in Dili kicks off and will run until August 26th. This is the mission's 8th return to the country and brings together service members from partner nations Canada, Germany, and New Zealand. And in the Republic of Korea, service members from the U.S. and ROC gather for a memorial ceremony at Hill 303. Participants from both nations join to remember the sacrifice during the Korean War and strengthen the U.S.-ROC alliance. This has been your Pacific Pulse. I'm Petty Officer Second Class Christian Kibler.
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5: A rare loss for the SEC. Louisiana State Judge William Jordan today signed a temporary restraining order that prohibits the SEC from enforcing the rule it adopted earlier this week, banning teams from using players who previously signed contracts to play in the NFL, NBA, or WNBA. This coming on the heels of two former LSU football players leaving NFL training camps with the intention of returning to play for LSU. In round two of the Tour Championship, Ryan Gerard has a one-shot lead at 9 under par overall. Among those one back, Cameron Young and Colin Morikawa. Young today shot an 8 under par 62. In Major League Baseball, the Cincinnati Reds a 9-4 lead over the Cubs in the bottom of the 8th at Wrigley. Cincinnati with 3 home runs, including rookie Sal Stewart's 29th of the campaign. Let's go!

0: 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For any questions or concerns, reach out to U.S. Army Garrison Rhineland Falls Public Affairs.
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1: From ABC News, I'm Dave Packer. Today marks 6 months since the start of the war in Iran. Shortly after it started, President Trump told the American people,
2: "We took a little excursion because we felt we had to do that to get rid of some evil. And I think you'll see it's going to be a short-term excursion."
1: But today, there's still no movement or agreement on Iran's nuclear program. The U.S. struck nuclear targets in Iran that the Pentagon claims crippled their ability to continue a nuclear program. But the Iranians say that they'll keep putting pressure on the U.S., and have crippled traffic in the Strait of Hormuz. ABC's Martha Raddatz.
3: Iran, of course, is still firing at ships. The president on Thursday once again insisting Iran is feeling the pressure after his warning of devastating economic sanctions on the regime. But so far, the Iranians have shown nothing but defiance.
1: A desperate search for survivors continues in Nepal today. Officials say the death toll has reached 543, and that could soon be rising. ABC's Tom-Sophie Borridge on the rescue effort.
4: This is a highly complex operation in very, very challenging conditions for those rescue teams. We're seeing helicopters clearly playing a key role, trying to get into those remote communities, which were simply devastated by that wall of debris and water on Wednesday. 2.5 days on from this disaster, the scale of tragedy in Nepal, Kira, is becoming clearer. Nepalese officials now believe that close to 2,000 people are missing.
1: The jury has been sent home as deliberations continue in the Lindsay Clancy murder trial. The Massachusetts mother acknowledges she killed her three children, but claims she's not criminally responsible because she was suffering from postpartum psychosis. ABC's Peter Haralambos.
5: We understand that the jury requested two specific pieces of evidence. One is the knife that Clancy used to try to commit suicide. This was the knife that was found in her second floor bedroom. She used it to cut her wrist and cut her neck before jumping out of that window. That incident, of course, leaving her paralyzed from the waist down.
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6: Today's federal newscast. Delayed maintenance on the Navy's nuclear-powered attack submarines has cost taxpayers $3.4 billion over the past 10 years. That's according to a new report from the Government Accountability Office. GAO also says delays in decommissioning the subs over the next 5 years could cost more than $3.1 billion. A new Army memo is overhauling how the service buys software.
7: The Army is turning to the commercial sector to send new software to the force faster. Army Secretary Dan Driscoll's policy update all but abandons the longstanding practice of buying products that are custom-built for military needs. Instead, the Army will rely on commercial companies to tweak their existing products for soldiers to use. It plans to use commercial solutions openings and other transaction authorities to bring in a broader range of bidders. The approach can cut the traditional solicitation process from more than a year down to days or weeks. Rachel Cohen, Federal News Network.
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8: From the Fox Sports studios in Los Angeles, here's Isaac Lohengrin.
9: A Louisiana state judge today signed a temporary restraining order that prohibits the SEC from enforcing the rule it adopted earlier this week, banning teams from using players who previously signed contracts to play in the NFL, NBA, or WNBA. It comes on the heels of two former LSU football players leaving NFL training camps with the intention of returning to play for LSU. Golf, after two rounds of the Tour Championship, Ryan Gerard and Victor Hovland share the lead at 10 under par overall. Baseball today, the Cincinnati Reds beat the Cubs at Wrigley 10-8. Cubs took a 3-0 lead. Cincinnati scored 9 unanswered runs for a 9-3 lead. Cubs scored 5 straight to make it 9-8, but then Cincinnati's T.J. Friedl homered in the top of the 9th inning to give Cincinnati insurance. Reds hit 4 home runs on the day, including rookie Sal Stewart's 29th of the season.
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0: While living in Germany, you may notice it gets darker earlier and it might get a bit gloomier outside. 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
9: I'm Colonel Nick Hague, Space Force Guardian and NASA astronaut. 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

0: What? He's awake.
1: Yeah, my head is killing me.
0: 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Let me get the doctor.
1: 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I gotta restart my streaks.
0: Okay, here, I'll turn it on.
2: 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I didn't even watch anything.
0: Doctor. 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
1: Yet. I'm Lisa Lucera, Fox News. Jury deliberations will resume Monday in the trial of a Massachusetts mom accused of killing her three children.
2: The nine women and three men will determine whether Lindsay Clancy is guilty of three counts of first-degree murder. The 36-year-old former labor nurse admits to strangling her three young children, ages 5, 3, and 8 months old in 2023, before throwing herself from a second-floor window in a suicide attempt. But she's pleaded not guilty. Her attorney argues she was experiencing postpartum psychosis and shouldn't be held criminally responsible, telling the court she lived for her kids, but over-medication and lousy medical care made her mental health issues worse. Prosecutors allege the killings were premeditated, calling Clancy a functioning mom who knew right and wrong.
1: Fox's Kristen Goodwin. Clancy faces life in prison if convicted of first-degree murder, but jurors have the option to consider lesser charges. Defend the vote, the theme of this year's March on Washington.
3: I'm confident that we will win the day, win the week, win the month, win the year, win the hearts and minds of the American people.
1: House Minority Leader Hakeem Jeffries says Democrats mark the 63rd anniversary of Martin Luther King's address. The march comes just months after the Supreme Court weakened a key provision of the Voting Rights Act of 1964, setting off a redistricting battle in several states. This as the Trump administration appeals a judge's decision that blocked an executive order limiting mail-in voting before the midterm elections. This comes after a federal judge in Boston blocked the order for 2 weeks. President Trump says the U.S. has entered into an agreement with Venezuela to take control of 65 billion barrels of that country's oil reserves. This coming nearly 9 months after the U.S. military carried out an operation to capture Venezuela's President Nicolas Maduro. Secretary of State Marco Rubio calling the deal a huge win for both the American and Venezuelan people. America's listening to Fox News.